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0: The National Weather Service in Jackson has issued a severe thunderstorm warning for northern Leak County in central Mississippi, southwestern Choctaw County in central Mississippi, eastern Holmes County in central Mississippi, southeastern Carroll County in north central Mississippi, Etowah County in central Mississippi, southwestern Winston County in east central Mississippi, south central Montgomery County in north central Mississippi, until 8:15 p.m. Central Daylight Time. At 7:07 p.m. Central Daylight Time, a severe thunderstorm was located near Ethel, or near Kosciuszko, moving south at 10 miles per hour. Hazard, 60 miles per hour wind gusts and quarter-size hail. Source, radar indicated. Impact, hail damage to vehicles is expected. Expect wind damage to roofs, siding, and trees. Locations impacted include Kosciuszko, Weir, Ethel, West, French Camp, McCool, Sellis, Hesterville, Zama, Singleton, Semitown, Possum Neck, McAdams, and Smyrna. 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
1: Night, a few storms may be severe, low of 74 and winds from the south at 5 to 10 miles per hour. Tomorrow, sun and a few passing clouds, hot with a high of 99, a heat index of 108. And tomorrow night, mostly clear with a low of 72, winds from the northeast at 5 to 10 miles per hour. 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

0: 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That's why we're on all over town. Does your business have us on? Let us know. Here at the Boys and Girls Clubs of the Mississippi Delta, we believe every child deserves a safe place to learn, grow, and belong after school. That's why we're proud to serve Belzona at the White Star Baptist Church Complex at 614 George Lee Street. 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
6: Here's your Belzona and Humphreys County weather forecast from WELZ, the Delta's Groove. Locally heavy thunderstorms during the evening, giving way to partly cloudy skies after midnight. A few storms may be severe. Low of 74 and winds from the south at 5 to 10 miles per hour. Tomorrow, sun and a few passing clouds. Hot with a high of 99, a heat index of 108. And tomorrow night, mostly clear with a low of 72, winds from the northeast at 5 to 10 miles per hour. 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
1: 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J.D. Power's annual initial quality study of new cars saw a big jump this year. Study author Frank Hanley says one reason, believe it or not, is better cup holders.
2: We now have, you know, obviously a lot more people bringing in the reusable containers that they have that are larger and aluminum. 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
0: The lights are on, the stands are packed, and it's time for Cowboy football. Your Humphreys County Board of Supervisors, James Bankhead, Naylon Lee, Woodrow Johnson, Delrick Henderson, and Reggie Pinkston are proud to stand behind our Humphreys County High School Cowboys this season. From the first day of school to the final touchdown, let's show the Delta what Cowboy pride is all about. Humphreys County, we ride together, we win together.
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4: Here's your Belzona and Humphreys County weather forecast from WELZ, The Delta's Groove. Locally heavy thunderstorms during the evening, giving way to partly cloudy skies after midnight. A few storms may be severe. Low of 74 and winds from the south at 5 to 10 miles per hour. Tomorrow, sun and a few passing clouds. Hot with a high of 99, a heat index of 108. And tomorrow night, mostly clear with a low of 72, winds from the northeast at 5 to 10 miles per hour. 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

National Weather Service in Jackson has issued a severe thunderstorm warning for northern Choctaw County in central Mississippi, central Carroll County in north central Mississippi, southwestern Webster County in north central Mississippi, Montgomery County in north central Mississippi, until 9:15 p.m. Central Daylight Time. At 8:23 p.m. Central Daylight Time, a severe thunderstorm was located near North Carrollton, or near Carrollton, moving southeast at 15 miles per hour. Hazard, 60 miles per hour wind gusts and quarter-size hail. Source, radar indicated. Impact, hail damage to vehicles is expected. Expect wind damage to roofs, siding, and trees. Locations impacted include Winona, Carrollton, Jefferson, Killmickle, North Carrollton, Malmazong, Coila, Lodi, and Poplar Creek. For your protection, move to an interior room on the lowest floor of a building

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0: 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From Louise to Isola and everything in between, you're in the zone with WELZ, the Delta's groove. 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
2: Here's your Belzona and Humphreys County weather forecast from WELZ, the Delta's groove. Locally heavy thunderstorms during the evening, giving way to partly cloudy skies after midnight. A few storms may be severe. Low of 74 and winds from the south at 5 to 10 miles per hour. Tomorrow, sun and a few passing clouds. Hot with a high of 99, a heat index of 108. And tomorrow night, mostly clear with a low of 72, winds from the northeast at 5 to 10 miles per hour. 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
1: 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If the image is being used to threaten or extort you, contact your local police or the FBI. 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And federal law also provides protections. And whether the image is generated by AI or an actual photograph, while it may be difficult and disturbing, you will get past it. 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
6: Here's your Belzona and Humphreys County weather forecast from WELZ, the Delta's groove. Locally heavy thunderstorms during the evening, giving way to partly cloudy skies after midnight. A few storms may be severe. Low of 74 and winds from the south at 5 to 10 miles per hour. Tomorrow, sun and a few passing clouds. Hot with a high of 99, a heat index of 108. And tomorrow night, mostly clear with a low of 72, winds from the northeast at 5 to 10 miles per hour. 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

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So grab your seat at the field, wear your school colors, and let's make some noise for the Rebels. Let's get back to playing all your favorite songs. 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
6: Here's your Belzona and Humphreys County weather forecast from WELZ, the Delta's Groove. Locally heavy thunderstorms during the evening, giving way to partly cloudy skies after midnight. A few storms may be severe. Low of 74 and winds from the south at 5 to 10 miles per hour. Tomorrow, sun and a few passing clouds. Hot with a high of 99, a heat index of 108. And tomorrow night, mostly clear with a low of 72, winds from the northeast at 5 to 10 miles per hour. 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
1: 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A lot of people worry about violence in video games, and there's been some speculation that it could lead to real-world violence. And while the games themselves may not lead to violence, the communities around them could. 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
2: Research has shown that violence in video games doesn't correlate with violence in the real world and is not something we really have to worry about that much. But what we do have to worry about with games are the in-game chats, live chat features with other human beings that are rife with misogyny, racism, homophobic bullying, all kinds of contents that are just kind of cultural norms in those spaces.
1: Parents of kids who play video games should speak with them about in-game chat. 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
3: Here's your Belzona and Humphreys County weather forecast from WELZ, The Delta's Groove. Locally heavy thunderstorms during the evening, giving way to partly cloudy skies after midnight. A few storms may be severe. Low of 74 and winds from the south at 5 to 10 miles per hour. Tomorrow, sun and a few passing clouds. Hot with a high of 99, a heat index of 108. And tomorrow night, mostly clear with a low of 72, winds from the northeast at 5 to 10 miles per hour. 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
6: Here's your Belzona and Humphreys County weather forecast from WELZ, the Delta's groove. Locally heavy thunderstorms during the evening, giving way to partly cloudy skies after midnight. A few storms may be severe. Low of 74 and winds from the south at 5 to 10 miles per hour. Tomorrow, sun and a few passing clouds. Hot with a high of 99, a heat index of 108. And tomorrow night, mostly clear with a low of 72, winds from the northeast at 5 to 10 miles per hour. 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
1: So when are you going to check that thing off your to-do list?
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6: 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A lot of people worry about violence in video games, and there's been some speculation that it could lead to real-world violence. And while the games themselves may not lead to violence, the communities around them could. 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
1: I was born and raised down in Alabama on a farm way back up in the woods. I was so ragged that folks used to call me Patches. Papa used to tease me about it, cause deep down inside he was hurt cause he'd done all he could. My papa was a great old man. I can see him with a shovel in his hand. See, education he never had. He did wonders when the times got bad. The little money from the crops he raised

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1: I'm Larry Magid with the Connect Safely Report. A lot of people worry about violence in video games, and there's been some speculation that it could lead to real-world violence. And while the games themselves may not lead to violence, the communities around them could. Dr. Cynthia Miller Idris is director of American University's Polarization and Extremism Research and Innovation Lab.
2: Research has shown that violence in video games doesn't correlate with violence in the real world and is not something we really have to worry about that much. But what we do have to worry about with games are the in-game chats, live chat features with other human beings that are rife with misogyny, racism, homophobic bullying, all kinds of contents that are just kind of cultural norms in those spaces.
1: Parents of kids who play video games should speak with them about in-game chat. With the Connect Safely Report, I'm Larry Magid.
0: Friday nights in Humphreys County are all about community, pride, and football. 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Whether it's under the lights or in the classroom, our students show what hard work and heart can do. So grab your seat at the field, wear your school colors, and let's make some noise for the Rebels.
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National Weather Service in Memphis has issued a severe thunderstorm warning for Lafayette County in northwestern Mississippi, Yallabushaw County in northwestern Mississippi, northwestern Calhoun County in northeastern Mississippi, southwestern Marshall County in northwestern Mississippi, southeastern Tate County in northwestern Mississippi, northeastern Tallahatchie County in northwestern Mississippi, Panola County in northwestern Mississippi, until 3 a.m. Central Daylight Time. At 1:57 a.m. Central Daylight Time, severe thunderstorms were located along a line extending from near Harmontown to 6 miles southwest of Burgess to Crowder, moving southeast at 40 miles per hour. Hazard, 60 miles per hour wind gusts and quarter-size hail. Source, radar indicated. Impact, hail damage to vehicles is expected. Expect wind damage to roofs, siding, and trees. Locations impacted include Oxford, Batesville, Water Valley, George Payne State Park, Holly Springs National Forest, John West Kyle State Park, Cathiaville, Pope, Enid, Cambridge, Harmontown, Curtis Station, Velma, Lawsville, Barr, Springdale, Burgess, Banner, Tula, and Denmark. This includes Interstate 55 in Mississippi between mile markers 215 and 249. For your protection, move to an interior room on the lowest floor of a building,

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1: Think before you spend. 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But when is fast fast enough? When you're thinking about buying a new device, it's worth considering that very carefully. There's a constant pressure to upgrade, that endless upsell to bigger and faster. But frankly, bigger and faster isn't always better. So maybe it's time for some rigorous and skeptical thinking. How much speed do you really need? And will that extra performance really make a difference? Maybe start thinking about the kind of work you do. How much of it gets done on that device? Can it be upgraded? Or some of the work better handled on a different device? Above all, ignore the sales talk as you realistically consider whether you'd actually get more done with the purchase. The answer could save you a lot of money. With Soundbites, I'm Alan Davidson for CBS News.
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0: We're partying in the hump right here on WELZ, the Delta's Groove. From Louise to Isola and everything in between, you're in the zone with WELZ, the Delta's Groove. The lights are on, the stands are packed, and it's time for Cowboy football. 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
1: 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And federal law also provides protections. And whether the image is generated by AI or an actual photograph, while it may be difficult and disturbing, you will get past it. 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

0: From Jaketown to Louise and all that's in between, WELZ. From midnight to Brooklyn to all over the Central Delta, you've got us, WELZ, the Delta's groove. The lights are on, the stands are packed, and it's time for Cowboy football. 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Humphreys County, we ride together, we win together. 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

0: 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And one thing we are is local, locally owned and operated. That's why we're on all over town. Does your business have us on? Let us know.
1: Think before you spend. This is Soundbites, and I'm Alan Davidson. Faster, faster. But when is fast fast enough? When you're thinking about buying a new device, it's worth considering that very carefully. There's a constant pressure to upgrade, that endless upsell to bigger and faster. But frankly, bigger and faster isn't always better. So maybe it's time for some rigorous and skeptical thinking. How much speed do you really need? And will that extra performance really make a difference? Maybe start thinking about the kind of work you do. How much of it gets done on that device? Can it be upgraded? Or some of the work better handled on a different device? Above all, ignore the sales talk as you realistically consider whether you'd actually get more done with the purchase. The answer could save you a lot of money. With Soundbites, I'm Alan Davidson for CBS News.
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0: 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Whether it's under the lights or in the classroom, our students show what hard work and heart can do. So grab your seat at the field, wear your school colors, and let's make some noise for the Rebels.
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1: I'm Kelly Bennett with the SuperTalk AgriNews Network, and here's your Sunrise Ag Report. Organic agriculture is one of the fastest growing segments of ag in the United States. Since there are very few commercial organic growers in Mississippi and the surrounding states, there might be a market for more organic production. According to the MSU Extension Service, the growth of organic production in Mississippi, while slow, has shown signs of increasing in recent years. Sales of organic fruits and vegetables in the U.S. increased from $181 million in 1990 to $2.2 billion in 2000. Over the summer, the Extension Service spotlighted organic agriculture with a conference focused entirely on growing organic crops successfully in Mississippi.
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1: Till de svarta gospelkyrkorna i Kalifornien i USA. Och den som tar oss med dit, det är Danny Bell.

Good morning, Belzona. Good morning, Greater Delta Area. Good morning, all of my brothers, my sisters, my friends in the faith. It is another day's journey. Brother Allen is so very glad about it. Today is Friday. T-G-I-F-O-L-I-F Friday. It is Friday, August the 21st, 2026. 77 degrees on the outside. We can look for a high today of 100 degrees, the real feel in the vicinity of 109. We can look for sunny skies during the day, and it's going to just be hot. Yeah, hot here in the catfish capital of the world. Winds from the west-northwest, 5 to 10 miles per hour during the day. As we go into the late evening, generally clear skies tonight. And the winds out of the northeast, 5 to 10 miles per hour, as your temporal lower down to about 69 degrees for a low. I do thank you for allowing me to come into your homes, your automobiles, your jobs, by way of the Delta's best in good gospel music. It's Friday, August the 21st. 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I'm Maurice Allen. Oh, yeah. I hope you know who you are. It's Friday.

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0: 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Get up out of that bed, wash your face and hands, get into the kitchen, make some noise with the pots and the pans. Good Friday morning. Friday, time to get paid. Friday, where's my money? Friday, the eagle flies Friday, but not for us.
1: No. Where is the eagle today? Eagle? Do we have to look up or what?
0: Don't look at all. Don't waste your time. It is 77 degrees here in the catfish capital of the world. We can look for sunny skies during the day. Just going to be hot. 100 degrees for high. The real feel in the vicinity of 109, winds from the west-northwest 5 to 10 miles per hour. As you go into the late evening, we can look for a low tonight of 69 degrees. Can you believe that? 69 degrees tonight. Mm. But the real feel going to be about 89, the real feel tonight, okay? Generally clear skies tonight, winds out of the northeast 5 to 10 miles per hour. That's a look at your weather. Now for the birthdays and anniversaries on August the 21st. Mrs. Gail Griffin Hodo, that beautiful lady with the birthday today. Happy birthday to you, Miss Gail Griffin Hodo. Happy birthday is going out to Miss Mabel Buxton Pierce. Happy birthday to you, Mabel. Mother Mary Brooks, back in Ypsilanti, Michigan. Happy birthday to Mary Brooks today, 92. Mr. Henry William. Happy birthday, Henry William. Shawana Keys. Happy 30th birthday to Shawana Keys. Mr. Willie Lee. They call him Coot. In remembrance. Happy birthday to Mr. Willie Lee. Katie Austin with the birthday in remembrance. Miss Zira Wade. Happy birthday to Zira Wade on today. Demarie Wright. Happy 31st birthday to you, Lakia Williams, down there around Pascagoula somewhere. Happy birthday to you, Lakia. Deborah Horton with the birthday. Happy birthday, Deborah Horton. Dontravius Taylor turns 30. Happy 30th birthday to you. Floyd Merritt. Happy birthday to Floyd Merritt. Jackie Ward. Happy birthday to you, Miss Jackie Ward. J.W. Jones, Jr., happy birthday to J.W. Jones, Jr. Earlene Gordon Lewis with the birthday. Adrian Hart. Happy birthday to Adrian on today. Aramis and Tamika Liddell. Happy anniversary to that couple. Jesse Session with the birthday. Happy birthday to you, Jesse Session. Kenny Curtis. Happy birthday to Kenny Curtis. Melvin Olive, Jr. Happy birthday is going out to you. And Jonathan Nicholson. Happy birthday to Mr. Jonathan Nicholson. These are all of the birthdays and anniversaries that are in my book. Miss Sherry Williams with your announcement. Good morning, Miss Sherry.
1: Good morning, good morning, good morning, good morning. Getting started with the announcements because there's lots of things going on. Starting with, are you ready for some football? It's getting started. Almost here for Humphreys County High School. On yesterday, they had a Meet the Cowboys Day, started at 5. On today, August 21st, there's going to be a fall jamboree at home starting at 8 p.m. Yeah, get out and they're getting ready to kick some butt. Yeah, I'm going to say it for them. And we starting right now. We're going to walk all over them teams and going on to the big house. We saying it right now. We're saying it right now. Say it, say it, say it. We going to see it, see it, see it. And the official date for the Humphreys County High School football season starts on next Friday, August 28th, and it's going to be home. The very first game, that means we're going to get powered up at home and send it on from there on Yazoo City, home 7 p.m., Solomon Field, playing Yazoo City. Smith Funeral Home announces the funeral services for the late Mr. A.C. Thornton, age 70, of Belzona, will take place on Saturday, August 22nd, 11 a.m. at Zion Travels Missionary Baptist Church, Tupper Bio Road, Isola. The burial will be at Zion Travels Church Cemetery, Isola, where Dr. Joel Jackson will be officiating. Public visitation will be on today, Friday, August 21st, from 1 to 5, at Smith Funeral Home Chapel, 701 Martin Luther King Drive, Belzona. The survivors include his children, grandchildren, siblings, nieces, nephews, other relatives, and close friends. All arrangements are entrusted to Smith Funeral Home. Smith Funeral Home announces the funeral services for the late Mr. Robert Earl Perkins, age 56, of Belzona, will take place on Saturday, August 22nd, 11:30 a.m., Upper Room Fellowship Ministries. The burial will be at Zion Rock Cemetery in Belzona, where Pastor W.T. McCormick will be officiating. Public visitation will be on today, August 21st, from 1 to 5 at Smith Funeral Home Chapel. The survivors include his wife, Helen Perkins, father, William Tate Jr., children, grandchildren, aunts, uncles, nieces, other relatives, and friends. Smith Funeral Home is handling all the arrangements. We want you to become a master gardener. Registration begins August 12th. Classes begin October 1st. The Mississippi Masters Gardeners Association invites you to their 2026 Master Gardener Online Training, will be conducted from October 1st through December 10th. The registration period will be from August 12th through September 9th. On Wednesday, July 22nd, many MSU Extension offices will be hosting interest meetings for Master Gardener programs. Contact your local Extension office to find out where you can attend a session to learn more about becoming a Master Gardener. CapTel provides landline phones for anyone who has any degree of hearing loss. The phones are provided through the American Disability Act at no cost to you. 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And they're going to be installing through today. They started on Wednesday, and they'll be installing through August 21st. 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Belzona First 7-Day Food Pantry. Fate, someone stole their AC unit and the fan. They're accepting donations, please. Okay, join us. The Revival Restores, and that's over with. Start reading this stuff first. That's over. Recertification for 2027 goes on through Thursday and Friday today. Today is the last day you can register. If you have recertified during the month of July, this does not pertain to you. Saturday, August 29th, 10:30 a.m., there's going to be a women's mission program taking place at White Star Missionary Baptist Church, where the guest speakers, Blanche Broomfield, Minister Alma Bronson. Lunch will be served and is sponsored by the president of the Women's Auxiliary, Miss Lucille Brown. Hill Temple, number 783, Parade of States, California, Mississippi, New Mexico, taking place Saturday, August 22nd. 8 p.m. at the Elks Lodge, 809 Fifth Street, Belzona. Join us for an evening of dancing, food, fun, and entertainment. Music will be provided by Cleve B. And there's a $10 fee at the door. Join us for Summer Holy Ghost Revival. taking place Sunday, August, starting August 23rd, 6 p.m., and going through Monday, August 24th and 25th at 7 p.m. God is about to do a new thing, where the guest revivalist will be Reverend Andrea Allen, where Pastor Jose Watson, late First Lady April Watson, are the overseers of New Life St. Paul, Highway 49, Belzona. Shiloh Missionary Baptist Church invites you to their First Family and Friends Day program, August 30th, 2 p.m. The guest speaker, Reverend Eugene Bernard Pearson, Jr. of Holiday Chapel Church. Redeemed Church of God in Christ, 202 First Street, Belzona, invite you to their Kingdom Men and Virtuous Women Day, taking place Sunday, August 30th, 2 p.m., where the guest speakers, Elder Carlos Lewis, Prophetess Sharon Jones Lewis. They are 2002 graduates of Humphreys County High School. More information, contact Elder Ottawa Missionary Barry Anderson. Travelers Rest MV Church invites you to their Musicians Appreciation, an afternoon of celebration, members of the Sensational Four Stars. The church is located Highway 3, Moorhead, Mississippi, and it's going to take place on Sunday, August 30th. It starts at 3:30 p.m. The members of New Rising Star Missionary Baptist Church invite you to come and help us celebrate our 100-year church anniversary along with their regular service on Sunday, September 6th, 11:30 a.m., 2252 Beasley Bayer Road, Isola, where Pastor Ricky Spell is a pastor of the church. Christian Fellowship Church of God in Christ presents pre-pastoral praise and worship service September 5th, 5 p.m., and they're featuring Trinity House of Prayer, All Nation House of Prayer, Christian Standing Up for Jesus, Empowering Temple, McLean Chapel, Word of Life, Christian Fellowship, where the pastor of the church, Elijah Walker, celebrating their 125th year church anniversary, Weeping Mary Church in Isola on Sunday, September 20th, 2 p.m., where the guest speaker is Reverend Heron Wilson, where Pastor Maurice Allen is the pastor of the church. There's still trailers and lots for sale, 247-1192, and that's all the information we have in our books.
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0: You know, Miss Sherry, good morning to our radio listening audience. You know, one man told me he had to learn how to mind his own business.
1: He had to learn. That's a first.
0: That's how he learned. How? He was walking past a mental hospital. And he heard all the folks on the other side of a high fence hollering, 13, 13, 13. I mean, it was just a shout, 13, 13. And he could not see over the fence. So he just walked along, but I'll look at here. 13, 13, 13. He finally looked and saw a crack in one of the fences. When he poked his eye in there to see what was going on, some stabbed him in the eye.
1: Oh my
0: they hollered, 14, 14.
1: Oh my God.
0: 14. So he had to learn how to find his own bit.
1: Or get to suffer the consequences.
0: Just suffer the consequences.
1: So they were counting. Oh my God. They weren't too mentally unstable.
0: Well, oh, you know, bear in mind, that one man that said was in the he was institutionalized and they walking around.
1: Yeah.
0: It's an abandoned car. Mm. The fella riding down the road mm-hmm. and his car broke down right there.
1: Mm-hmm.
0: And the guy got up and raised up his engine, raised up the hood. Because he said, this man, crazy man over there on the inside, he said, mister, is your carburetor.
1: Carburetor. Carburetor.
0: Okay. He said, look, old crazy man, you don't know what you're talking about.
1: Mm-hmm.
0: Fellas said, it's your carburetor.
1: Mm-hmm.
0: You don't know what you're talking about. Go on back and mind your business.
1: Mm-hmm.
0: He called a mechanic. Mechanic came up, told him, said, it's your carburetor. So he looked, he said, well, that's what that crazy man said. He said, look, I'm crazy. I ain't no fool. So, and look, everybody institutionalized
1: ain't totally crazy.
0: That's right.
1: They do have a capacity to say something right.
0: That certain things they don't do well. What they do well, they do well.
1: Oh, look, it could be like me. Sometimes I say, you know, I draw a check or something. We're just making an example. I say, you know, if I do something that's kind of crazy, well, you know, I'm bona fide mentally disabled. So understand.
0: You know, I came with mental challenges already. You knew that. So don't be surprised.
1: Don't be surprised. I am bona fide discovered to be mentally crazy. Okay.
0: Well, you know what? I'm crazy enough to believe this song.
1: Okay.
0: Heaven belong to you.
1: All right.
0: I'm crazy enough to believe that song, okay?
1: Okay.
0: Good morning, Belzona. Good morning,
1: Greta. Good morning.
0: Delta area.
3: Y'all
0: yes,
3: we go to church.
0: Catherine with the K-Delaney going out to...

Listen, some people pray just to see this sunrise. Some people wish for one more opportunity. So don't waste this beautiful morning complaining. 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Walk with purpose.

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1: 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Right now, 78 degrees on the outside. We can look for a high today of 100 degrees, about 100. The real feel in the vicinity of 109 degrees. We can look for generally clear skies during the night and the winds from the northeast 5 to 10 miles per hour as your temperature lowered down to about 69 degrees for a low overnight. We do thank you for letting us come into your home, your automobiles, your jobs by way of the Delta's best in good gospel music.
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3: Lord, remember me. Remember, if you need prayer.
1: Oh. It is prayer time. As we go into prayer, we're adding to our prayer list the family of A.C. Thornton, the family of Robert Earl Perkin, Mr. Cordario Carter, I pray for you. As we go to God in prayer, Dwayne Dabney, we're lifting you up to God in prayer. As we go to the altar of prayer, Pastor Anjanette Gibb Walton, Wardell Walton, Marvin Jones, Chase Ray, Mrs. Gloria Reed of Chicago, Illinois, the family of Miss Linda Lee, we are yet holding you close to God in prayer, J.W. Gates family, John Henry Redmond, Angela Watkin, Derek Gowdy, Evanel William, Perry Moore, we're praying for you. Erlene Gowdy, we're yet holding you up to God in prayer. As we go to the altar of prayer, we're praying for Sister Diane Jemerson. We thank God for what he's doing in

0: and your body. Elder David Field, I pray for you. Louis Johnson, Ernestine Probert, Grace Griffin, Doris Dean Gray, Lucille McKenzie, Esther Martin, Josephine Jones, Mother Elsie, Mother Murtis McPherson, Kanaya Stowers, Robert Hart. I lift you up to God in prayer. As we go to the altar of prayer, Mama Della Dodd, Mother Bessie Brown, we're praying for you. Jacqueline Hill, we lift you up to God in prayer. London Jan Hain, Howard Ernestine Austin, Rufus and Matt Estrada, Clarence and Gloria Reed, Brother Richard Wyman, we pray for you. Ruth Ann Johnson, Roosevelt Rabbit Delaney, we tender you to God in prayer. Moselle Thomas, we're yet praying for healing and restoration in your body. Sandra Delaney, Dolores Ford, Percy Donaldson Jr., Frank Anderson Jr., Virgie Presswood Hayes, we are lifting you up. Miss Virgie Liddell, I pray for you. Betty Griffin, we tender you to God in prayer. Every name on my prayer list, omit and none, we put you into God's hand in prayer.
1: Father, Father, Father, Father, I call on you this morning because I'm grateful you didn't have to wake me up, but you did. I thank you this morning. I woke up this morning, clothing in my right mind. I could have waken up this morning. My mind could have been gone. I could have woke up this morning and couldn't get out of bed. I could have woke up this morning with pains in my body, not able to move. But I thank you, Jesus, for a portion of good health. I thank you this morning. I was clothing in my right mind. Thank you, Lord. I looked around me this morning and saw my loved ones doing all right. I looked around my house and it wasn't on fire. I thank you, Lord. I ate the food this morning and it stayed on my stomach. Thank you, Lord. I thank you for my hard time. I thank you, Jesus, for my good time. If I had not had some problems in my life, I would know today you can solve them. If I had not had some tough times in my life, I would know today you could bring me out. Thank you for what you brought me over. Thank you for what you brought me around. Thank you for what you brought me under. And thank you, Jesus, for what you brought me through. Have mercy, my Lord. Lord, it's me this morning standing in the need of prayer. Not my mother, not my father, not my sister, not my brother, but it's me. Oh, Lord, I need a miracle. I need a healing. I need a breakthrough in my life right now, Lord. Father, you said you got 10,000 blessing in your hand just for charity. Lord, why are you blessing others? Please don't forget about me. Father, bless my home. Father, bless children. Father, bless me. Touch my body. I need a healing. Touch me right now. Father, Father, I need a job to pay my bills. Father, you got all the jobs in your hand. You said you got the whole world in your hand. You said the earth and the Lord, the fullness thereof. I know you got my enemies in your hand. I know you got my debt in your hand. I know you got my finance in your hand. I know you got my children in your hand. I know you got my health in your hand. Right on, right on, right on, right now, Jesus. Restless. We need you in a time like this. We need you in our church. We need you on our job. We need you. We need you. We need you. We need you, Lord. I'm crying because we need you.

Hey, hey, hey, hey. Yeah, yeah, yeah, yeah. Hey, hey, hey. I glorify you. I magnify you. I adore you. I praise your name. I glorify your name. For you are worthy. This is your servant prayer. In the name of Jesus. Amen. Amen. Amen. Amen.

Have you ever thought about the fact that life is kind of like a candy store? If you've got the money, you can go into a candy store and get whatever you want. And in life, you can pretty much do that as well. However, here's one of the best-kept secrets in the whole world. In most cases, it's a lot easier to have the things we want than we may actually realize. Now, when I say we, some people have discovered the secret of being able to get most of the things they want in life, while millions of others wind up with unfulfilled dreams, being discouraged, broke, and treading water. Why? Well, I'm sure there are many reasons, and every person has his or her own story to tell. But today, I want to present a concept that has helped me see things much more clearly in terms of being able to get more of the things that I want. And I just bet, if you'll think about it and apply this concept, it will help you as well. To be sure, to get the things we want in life, we have to first decide what they are. This is why setting goals is so vitally important. Because when we set goals, we are living for a purpose instead of just marking time. For you, it could be an intangible goal like being a better parent, a better worker on the job, having more friends, being named this or that by your club, your school, your church, or any number of other things. Or it could be a tangible goal like a motorhome, a bass boat, a new house, a new car. Maybe a new Cadillac or a new Lincoln would turn you on. The key is to decide what you want. And it should be a single goal. Generally speaking, we can only reach one large goal at a time. Now, here's the concept that I believe will help you. Listen closely. The key to success is to see the picture in your mind. However, don't stop here. Go a step further. See the picture in your mind as the complete picture. And you are the one being, having, or owning what's in that picture. My friend, do you see what I'm getting at? The key is to visualize the reward, not the problem. You see, the reward will get you emotionally involved. The problem will kill your incentive. Problems are negative. Rewards are positive. The key is to see positive pictures in your mind. Now, whether you believe me or not, it's true. It's a documented fact. Life is kind of like a candy store. We can have the things we want if we're just willing to hold a positive picture in our mind and then work day to day to make it come true. What's your goal? Well, that's it for now. Thank you for listening to How to Plan Your Life. On behalf of Jim Davidson, the author and producer of this program, this is Dave McCree with a final thought. Here's a new definition of insanity: to keep on doing the things you've always done, expecting a different result.

0: woke up this morning and I said, you know,
1: all right, the bell's about to ring for the Humphreys County School District. It's gonna be a good day. One is Friday, and two, everything's gonna be, ain't nobody gonna die today. We're gonna have a good day. Good morning, Humphreys County School District. Walking into the building.

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1: 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Good morning, everyone. It's the weekend. Well, TGIF. O-L-I-L. You know, we made a statement earlier in the part of the week, and it says, don't wish that Mondays were Fridays, because look how many days you missed. You missed Monday, Tuesday, Wednesday, Thursday, and Friday. Today is Friday. Now, you can't have Friday every day, so enjoy the day, enjoy your weekend, and keep it locked in with us right here on WELZ 1460 AM. Good morning, everyone. We're going to get started with the announcements. I am Sherry Williams, your daily host and your weekend host. And get ready for the weekend. Oh, we're going to do it on the weekend. Well, and we are here with Pastor Allen. Yeah, we're going to bring some laughter, some joy, some happy, some love, some prayers, some scriptures. Woo! A whole lineup until 10 a.m. this morning. So we'll be waiting for your calls at 662-247-1744. And we're going to get started with the announcements right now. All right, they had the Meet the Cowboys on yesterday. Yeah. Well, the guys that are going to be starting right now, getting ready to go to the state championship for Humphreys County. Oh, yeah, I'm going to say it, and we're going to see it. On today, August 21st, they're going to have a fall jamboree, and it starts at 8 p.m. Fall, I hope they bring the cool weather in with them during the fall jamboree, but I hope that they're going to bring some coolness and some winningness. Is that a word? Winningness. They're going to bring it all in tonight, starting at Humphreys County High School Gymnasium. All right. Smith Funeral Home announces the funeral services for the late Mr. A.C. Thornton, age 70, of Belzona, will take place on Saturday, August 22nd at 11 a.m. at the Zion Travels Missionary Baptist Church on Tupper Bayou Road, Isola. The burial will be at Zion Travels Church Cemetery, Isola, where Dr. Joel Jackson will be officiating. Public visitation will be on today, Friday, August 21st, from 1 to 5 at Smith Funeral Home Chapel. The survivors include his children, grandchildren, siblings, nieces, nephews, other relatives, and close friends. All arrangements are entrusted to Smith Funeral Home. They also announced the funeral services for Mr. Robert Earl Perkins, age 56, of Belzona, will take place August 22nd, 11:30 a.m. at Upper Room Fellowship Ministries, Highway 49. The burial will be at Zion Rock Cemetery in Belzona, where Pastor W.T. McCormick will be officiating. Public visitation will take place today, August 21st, 1 to 5, at Smith Funeral Home Chapel. The survivors include his wife, Helen Perkins, father, William Tate Jr., and also grandchildren, nieces, nephews, other relatives, and friends. All arrangements are entrusted to Smith Funeral Home. We want you to become a master gardener. Registration begins August 12th. Classes begin October 1st. The Mississippi Master Gardener Association invites is doing an online training will be conducted from October 1st through December 10th. The registration period will be from August 12th through September 9th. On Wednesday, July 22nd, many MSU Extension offices will be hosting interest meetings for the Master Gardener program. Contact your local Extension office to find out where you can attend a session to learn about becoming a Master Gardener. CapTel provides landline phones for anyone who has any degree of hearing loss. 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So you can get your hookup today. 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No bill, no anything. That's a deal there. Okay. Belzona, First Seventh-day Adventist Food Pantry. Someone stole their AC and their fan from the pantry. Donations are welcome to replace the units. Helping Hands Food Pantry recertification for 2027 takes place on Thursday and Friday. Today is the last day from 9 a.m. till 1. If you have recertified during the month of July, this does not pertain to you. Saturday, August 29th, 10:30 a.m., there's going to be a women's mission program taking place at White Star Missionary Baptist Church. Well, the guest speakers will be Blanche Broomfield, Minister Elma Bronson. Lunch will be served, and this is from the President, Miss Lucille Brown. Hill Temple, number 783, presents Parade of States, California, Mississippi, New Mexico. It's going to take place August 22nd, 8 p.m. at the Elks Lodge, 809 Fifth Street, Belzona. Join us for an evening of dancing, food, fun, and entertainment. They're going to have music by DJ Cleve B. And it's $10 at the door. Excuse me. Join us for Summer Holy Ghost Revival. God is about to do a new thing in you. It's going to take place at New Life St. Paul Church of God in Christ, Highway 49, where Pastor Jose Watson, Lady April Watson are the overseers of the church. And the guest speaker, revivalist, will be Reverend Andrea Allen Rush. Shiloh Missionary Baptist Church, Deoverlent, invites you to their first Family and Friends Day program. Good morning, Mr. Henry. We always want to recognize him at Deoverlent. Shiloh Deoverlent. Hope you have a good day, Mr. Henry. And Friends, Family and Friends Day program, August 30th at 2 p.m. But the guest speaker will be Reverend Eugene Bernard Pearson, Jr. of Holiday Chapel. Redeemed Church of God in Christ, 202 First Street, Belzona. presents Kingdom Men and Virtuous Women Day, taking place Sunday, August 30th at 2 p.m., where the guest speakers will be Elder Carlos Lewis, Prophetess Sharon Jones Lewis. They're graduates of the 2002 graduate class of Humphreys County High School, where the pastor of the church, Pastor Calvin Ball Sr. For more information, contact Elder Ottawa or Missionary Barry Anderson for more information. There's going to be a musical appreciation, musicians appreciation, taking place at Traveler's Rest, MB Church, August 30th, starts at 3:30 p.m., and it's going to be an afternoon of celebration. Members of the Sensational Four Stars. 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Celebrating our 125th year anniversary, Weeping Mary Missionary Baptist Church, 115 First Street, Isola, taking place Sunday, September 20th at 2 p.m. where the theme is Building Bridges, Inspiring Lives. For the guest speaker will be Reverend Heron Wilson, and our very own Pastor Maurice Allen is the pastor of the church. And that's all the announcements we have. Still have those trailers and lots for sale, 247-1192. And if you have more birthdays, anniversaries, events, or whatever may be going on in your world, give us a call at 662-247-1744, and we'll get it out for you. 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Oh, yeah, we've been getting them, especially this week. A couple of people have joined in. So if you have an event, we have spots for you. You want to get it online, get it on the airway so everyone can hear it, give us a call at Steve and Mr. Maurice Allen. We'll get you fixed up. In the meantime, we're getting ready for the birthdays and anniversaries. The lines are opening after these. They're open right now. Good morning.
2: WELZ, good morning. WELZ, good morning. Hello? We're going to hang it. You got the volume up?
1: Yep.
2: Okay.
1: All right.
2: Look, yeah, you can call back. Look, in the meantime, while we're waiting on this call.
1: Okay.
2: You know, contrary to popular belief, schools are not losing control of classrooms.
1: Mm.
2: They are managing the consequences of a society that stop enforcing boundaries.
1: Mm.
2: Teachers cannot be the only adult expected to say no.
1: Mm, okay.
2: You know, parents don't parent.
1: Mm-hmm.
2: Then they send their children to school and expect the school
1: to parent.
2: To discipline.
1: Yeah. How does that work for you?
2: Well, schools are not losing control of the classroom.
1: No.
2: The parents send them there.
1: Yeah.
2: Disrespectful.
1: Mm-hmm.
2: Disobedient.
1: Mm-hmm.
2: Rebellious.
1: Mm-hmm.
2: They sent them there because, look, We tired of them. You go deal with them.
1: In other words, enough.
2: All right.
1: Help us with your children.
2: Help the school with your children.
1: Please.
2: Train them at home.
1: Exactly. It starts at home.
2: It starts at home. Okay. Look, I had to get that out. Okay.
1: Okay.
2: School has started. And,
1: oh, yeah.
2: And I want to reach the parents, you know.
1: Yeah.
2: Children are in the building now.
1: They are.
2: But the parents.
1: Mm-hmm.
2: You got to stop palling around with your children.
1: That's right. And expect others to help.
2: And then, then expect others to. No, another one. All right, we welcome your call, 662-247-1744. Mrs. Gail Griffin Hodo with the birthday today. That's such a beautiful lady.
1: Yes,
2: and
1: she
2: has
1: is.
2: A very gentle demeanor about her.
1: Yes.
2: Mrs. Gail Griffin Hodo, happy birthday. It's going out to you from your husband, Xavier, your parents, Oscar and Lulu, your brother, Andre and Lamar, Jackie, your sister, Carla. Happy birthday to you from Edna Chapman Sr. and Jr. All of your nieces, Harford County School District, Harford County Food Service Worker, the Sewell, the Evan, Cave Washington, all wishing Mrs. Gail Griffin Hodo a happy, happy birthday on today.
1: Okay.
2: Mabel Buxton Pierce with the birthday. Happy birthday to you. You know, I think she listened. I know her sister used to listen.
1: Okay.
2: Shirley
1: Buxton.
2: Shirley just became MIA.
1: I'm telling you, Miss Buxton. Oh, we do miss her a lot.
2: We do.
1: Every day.
2: Uh-huh.
1: Mm-hmm.
2: Mabel Buxton Pierce, happy birthday to you from Shirley, from Gloria Buxton, from the Hooper, the Parker, the Patterson, Richardson, and the Buxton Pierce family. Mother Mary Brooks with the birthday.
1: Okay.
2: 92 today. She had gone to Ypsilanti year before last.
1: Mm-hmm.
2: Stayed in Ypsilanti, then she came back home for a while.
1: Mm-hmm.
2: And when I heard she's back in Ypsilanti again.
1: She's gone again, Miss Brooks.
2: Yeah.
1: Oh, wow. Well,
2: Mary Brooks, happy birthday to you from all 12 children.
1: Happy
2: all
1: birthday.
2: All your grands, your great-grands, Nicole, Charlie Butcher, Grenda, Herbert, Frank, J.C., Geraldine, and Willie, Minnie Pearl, all of your children and grands and great-grands, great-great-grands.
1: 12 of them.
2: 12 of them.
1: 12 of them.
2: Yeah.
1: She says it, too. Okay. Well, happy birthday, Mother Brooks, if she's listening or not.
2: All right.
1: Okay.
2: Mr. Henry Williams.
1: Oh, yeah.
2: Another food service worker.
1: Yeah.
2: Happy birthday to Henry Williams from your beautiful wife, Rosemary. From your children, your grands, Humphreys County Food Service, Edna Chapman Sr. and Jr., all of your brothers, your sisters, nieces, and nephews, Mr. Henry Williams, happy birthday to you. Shawana Keys with the birthday, 30 today. Happy 30th birthday to you, Shawana Keys, from Edna, Barnett, Felicia Duke. Happy birthday to Shawana Keys. Mr. Willie Lee, affectionately known as Mr. Coot, in remembrance with the birthday today. Central Street won't be the same without him. Willie Lee, Mr. Coot, in remembrance. And Miss Katie Austin with the birthday in remembrance. This coming from Reverend Fred Triplett, Alveda Triplett, Jasmine. Happy birthday in remembrance, Katie Austin. Miss Zira Wade with the birthday. Happy birthday to you, Zira Wade, from Norman Sr. and Jr., from all of your children, all of your grands, Willie, Olivia, all the nieces and nephews. Zira Wade, happy birthday to you. Tamaria Wright, 31 today. Happy birthday to you, Tamaria Wright, from Angela, Annie, from all of your sisters, all of your cousins, nieces, and nephews, 31, probably your babies, too.
1: Mm.
2: And they're in, I believe she, last I heard, she's somewhere around Pascagoula.
1: Mm-hmm.
2: Lakia Williams. Happy birthday to Lakeia Williams from all of her children. Miss Deborah Harden with the birthday. No wonder she's been all over Facebook this morning.
1: I'm telling you, it's her birthday.
2: It is her birthday. Happy birthday to Deborah Harden. Coming from your mom, Jeannie, from Auntie Clotie, Uncle Richard, Lewis, Cornelius, from the entire Harden family, Anderson Thomas Gamille family. Deborah Harden, happy birthday to you. Don Travius Taylor with the birthday, 30 today. Happy birthday to you, Don Travius, from Tasha and from Michael. Mr. Floyd Merritt with the birthday. Happy birthday to Floyd Merritt from Alma, Vanessa, Ella, Sandra, Jean Aram, Martha Merritt, all wishing Floyd Merritt a happy birthday on today. Happy birthday is going out to Miss Jackie Ward. That's coming from Mona, Sam, the Anderson Thomas Gamille family, from Miss Georgia Bankhead, from the entire Ward Bayman family. WELZ, good morning.
3: Good morning. How are you, Reverend Ellison?
2: I'm good. How are you today?
1: Hey, Miss Cynthia.
3: I'm doing just fine. I was calling to wish my mama a happy birthday on today.
1: Oh, your mom. Happy birthday.
2: That's your mom.
1: Happy birthday.
3: Yeah, that's my mom.
1: Happy
3: birthday, that's my mama. I was trying to wish her happy 68th birthday on today.
1: All right.
2: Well, look. You and Norman are brothers and sisters.
3: Yes, we are.
1: I did not. I thought y'all were just family members. Y'all were actually
2: I'm just thinking y'all cousins.
1: Yeah, me too.
3: Now, Norman is my brother. Michelle is my sister.
2: Okay, okay.
1: Okay.
2: And Michelle is your sister.
3: Yes, uh-huh.
2: Okay.
1: Hmm.
2: Well, thank you for straightening me out.
1: I didn't know
2: I've been wrong before.
3: I thought you knew that was my brother because we used to be at his house all the time before I moved.
2: Oh, I don't never remember seeing you over at his house.
3: Okay, well, yeah, that's my brother.
2: Okay.
3: And Michelle is my sister.
2: Okay. Well,
3: yeah,
2: you
3: it's just three of us.
2: All right. Well, you got a nice brother. I can't say nothing about Michelle and you.
1: She said laugh. That's right, just laugh before the next statement comes out. Cynthia. There you go.
3: Look, I accept it because I know you love me anyway.
1: We always say if we don't love you, we don't love you.
3: That's right.
2: Have a good day, baby.
1: All
2: Have
1: right,
2: a birthday to your moms.
1: And thank you for always listening, okay?
3: You're welcome. Bye-bye.
2: All right, honey. Bye-bye.
1: She's one of our best listeners.
2: Yeah. Mm. Wait a minute. Now she listened to us.
1: In Enola.
2: Yeah.
1: Yeah.
2: WELZ, good morning.
4: Good morning. How y'all doing? I had to turn the radio down so y'all be able to hear me.
1: Yes.
2: Thank you, ma'am. But you're so kind.
4: Yes, sir. I cried a bit, but don't make me mad.
2: And I'm such a liar.
4: Don't make me mad. You see the other side of me.
1: Okay. She isn't the one no
4: more. Yeah, that don't.
2: No, I was busy talking. You interrupted me, so I didn't hear you.
4: I said, don't make me mad. You see the other side of me. I'll be chasing you and everything, trying to get you.
1: Oh, you don't chase people, do you, Edna? You chase people? Oh, my God.
2: Joe Jackson, are you listening? Joe Jackson. Fred, Charlie Avery, are y'all listening?
1: To y'all's member. I believe it. Edna ain't no joke, town. You don't want to mess with her.
4: But anyway, I was trying to say happy birthday to Gail Griffin, Henry Williams, and my niece, Shawana Keys. And who all else having a birthday and a birthday coming from Edna and the Chapman family. And you and y'all family be blessed on this day. Everybody be safe out there. I love you all. Who all knows the loved one? My prayer and my love still go out to them. So yeah, everybody have a blessed weekend out there. And be safe, y'all guys. Mm-hmm. If somebody needs your help, help them. And y'all be safe on your job wherever you go. And I love you and your family.
2: We love you too, we think.
4: And y'all have a blessed weekend also.
2: You too.
4: Okay, bye-bye. Bye-bye.
2: Okay. All right. Happy birthday is going out to J.W. Jones Jr. Happy birthday to J.W. Jones Jr. from Bennett, from Blanchett, from Robert William. J.W. Jones, WELZ, good morning. Okay, they hung it up. Earlene Gordon Lewis with the birthday. Happy birthday to Earlene Gordon Lewis from the Gordon family, the Lewis family. Happy birthday, Earlene Gordon Lewis. Adrian Hart. Happy birthday to Adrian Hart on today. From Martha, Felicia, Mona, your brothers. Is that Adrian Cannon?
5: I don't know.
2: Yeah, I believe that is Adrian Cannon.
5: I don't know that name.
2: You know Felicia Hart.
5: Felicia, yeah. Felicia.
2: You know Martha,
5: oh,
2: huh?
5: Oh, yeah.
2: Okay. Their daughter, Adrian.
5: Their daughter, okay.
2: She's married to Mr. Cannon. Sylvester Cannon. Sylvester Cannon used to be the high school principal.
5: Okay.
2: Oh, here in Humphreys County.
5: Very intelligent.
2: They're in Cleveland now. He's pastoring a church somewhere around.
5: All right, you go, Miss Martha. She probably.
2: But I think that's who it is.
5: Adrian Hart, okay.
2: Uh-huh, but I don't have Cannon down on it.
5: Very beautiful family there.
2: Yeah, it is. Very, yes. Very.
5: Smart and intelligent.
2: Uh-huh. Oh, well, what'd you expect? Beaver Hart was the daddy.
5: Well, you know, that's kind of questionable. Oh, Miss Martha, I'm sorry. I'm sorry, Miss Martha.
2: She said that, Miss Martha.
5: He used to have me laughing, so I couldn't see the rest of his life. But, of course, his children say the whole thing. And their mother is an educator.
2: Educator,
5: so
2: yeah.
5: So they can't help but be who they are. I'm sorry, Miss Hart.
2: Beaver Hart. I have gone to maybe 25 states.
5: And they knew.
2: And every state I've gone to, somebody that know Beaver Hart.
5: Get out of here.
2: His name would always come up.
5: Get out of here. Get out.
2: You know Beaver Hart. Who don't know Beaver Hart?
5: Well, of course, he was very kind, and he always tell me stories about my dad. But he used to just make me laugh so much I couldn't see past the laughter.
2: Uh-huh.
5: So, hey,
2: but
5: Ms.
2: I'm
5: Martha.
2: Thinking that's the Adrian Hart on today. I'm thinking.
5: Okay.
2: I have been wrong before. Okay. Animals and Tamika Liddell.
5: Okay.
2: Happy anniversary to that beautiful couple, coming from Virgin, from a Shocket. From the Boyd family, the Liddell family, Aramis and Tamika Liddell, they're in the Jackson area. Happy anniversary to you. Mr. Jesse Session with the birthday. Happy birthday to Jesse Session from Lizzie. Kenny Curtis with the birthday. Happy birthday to Kenny Curtis from the Curtis and the Hampton family. And Melvin Olive Jr., happy birthday going out to you from Linda Hart. Jonathan Nicholson with the birthday. Happy birthday to Jonathan Nicholson from Leslie Edwards. These are all of the birthdays and anniversaries in my book.
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2: Sherry.
5: Yes, sir.
2: Are you familiar with the term Jezebel?
5: Of course. I've been called.
2: Well, let me ask you a question. Do you have a Jezebel spirit? Okay. What is a Jezebel spirit? Okay. Mm-hmm. Number one, controlling. Mm. Manipulating. Criticizes everyone. Mm-mm. One-upmanship. Attitude. Mm-mm. Sows the seed of discord. Mm-mm. Knows it all. Mm-mm. Seek to destroy churches and ministries. A Jezebel spirit doesn't build. It controls. It divides. It destroys. I threw that question to you, Shiver, because you're right here in front of me. Mm-hmm. Think about it yourselves, mm-hmm. radio listening audience. What kind of spirit do you possess? Mm-hmm. Are you controlling, manipulative? You criticize everybody. You got to be one up on everybody else. You sow the seed of discord rather than peace. Mm-hmm. You know everybody. Manipulative. You criticize everybody. You got to be one up on everybody else. You sow the seed of discord.

0: there you go. Thank you. Thank you.
1: Wretched. Uh-huh. Mm. A Jezebel spirit. Yeah. And that's sign of a Jezebel spirit. So hopefully, I know a few of them. I won't call a name. But it's an opportunity for us to put ourselves in check.
0: Amen.
1: It's an atmosphere for improvement when we have a Jezebel spirit. That's only one way to overcome it, and that's by having a God-like heart. A person with a Jezebel spirit has to have a heart transplant. It really takes it. So I'm hoping to hit somebody in their head, hit them in the heart, so you'll be able to discern, to reject, and to resist Jezebel spirit.
0: And is that Jezebel? Is it biblical that Jezebel spirit?
1: Of course,
0: spirit?
1: Oh yeah.
0: Okay, so and I've learned this over years. When someone addresses you in that manner, you probably need to think about it. If someone says you're black or you're green, well, you probably need to think about, well, am I actually green or am I black? You know, so it's a reason to kind of check yourself.
1: WELZ, good morning.
2: Good morning, Pastor Allen and Sister Sherry.
1: Good morning. How are you this morning?
0: Sister, how are you in Nashville, Tennessee, one of our longest listeners?
2: Yes.
0: Hey, Miss Teresa.
2: I'm calling to wish my cousin Mabel Buxton Pearson happy birthday. And you said Shirley May, they're my cousins.
0: Okay.
1: Oh, really?
0: Really?
2: Yes.
0: Yeah. Okay. No wonder you're so sweet to us then, because they are sweet to us too.
2: All right.
0: Okay.
2: And also, I want to say I understand that Jezebel spirit because I have lived that in my family, and I know they can destroy.
1: And that's
2: one of the things that has plagued us all of our life. A Jezebel spirit.
1: To
2: kill, steal, and to destroy.
0: Yeah.
2: So I know it quite well.
0: Yeah, yeah.
1: You know that.
2: I know that. See, you can't tell it until you know it.
0: That's true. Now that you have to.
2: Yeah, I don't speak of stuff that I don't know. I speak of stuff I experienced.
0: There you go. Things we've been through. That's it.
1: Yes, ma'am. Well,
2: I just wanted to say that.
1: Uh huh.
2: And you all have a blessed day and. Mm-hmm.
1: A blessed
2: weekend
1: for you as
2: well. And keep on blessing people and keep on teaching people, and people are learning.
1: Yeah, all right.
0: Oh, yes, yes.
1: Thank you, ma'am.
0: We learn something new every day. And good morning, Miss Margaret, your sister, if you're listening. Hey, Miss Margaret Allen.
2: Yes, I'm speaking for her. She's listening.
1: All right. Thank you. And it's always good to hear your voice, all right?
0: All right, thank you.
2: Oh, thank you so much. Okay, love you guys, and keep on doing what you're doing.
1: Thank you.
2: People are being helped.
0: Thank you so much.
1: Okay. Thank you. All right. You know, talking about Jezebel, she was actually a Phoenician princess.
0: Wow.
1: And she was married to King Ahab, which made her a king, okay, a queen.
0: Okay.
1: But she promoted Baal worship.
0: Okay.
1: She persecuted prophets.
0: Mm-hmm.
1: And she heavily manipulated state power. She was a controlling woman, okay? And she was just a low-down, cantankerous kind of woman. But the Bible even referred to her as that she exerted toxic control.
0: Toxic.
1: Used flattery. Promote false teaching and undermine legitimate spiritual authority. And they're fiercely independent, relying on emotional or relational manipulation. That's what we're talking about, the spirit of Jezebel.
0: How devastating it is and how destructive. I call it destructive.
1: It is. It's very toxic.
0: Yeah, yeah.
1: Either that way or dead.
0: Mm-hmm. If I'm ever that

0: way, and I've been addressed sometime with different things like that, and I really try to say, okay, well, maybe I should look at that. If we could learn something, Miss Hooker just said it, you can learn something every day. If someone is addressing you in that way, check yourself.
1: Uh-huh.
0: See what's going on. So you can try to change it, because it ain't just started with you. It's been written in the Bible years and years and years and years and years ago.
1: Mm-hmm.
0: So that's a great thing.
1: Yeah.
0: That's a great point. I think not just to one or another, check yourself. See if you have some of that personality.
1: Yeah. And you know, it's one thing to have one or two of them.
0: Yeah.
1: But Jezebel loaded them.
0: She loaded with mess. Oh, please don't call me a Jezebel. Hurry up, Jerry. Straighten it up.
1: All right. I'm just talking, waiting on your phone call.
0: Amen.
1: All right. Every now and then, I feel like I need to drop a nugget to give you something to think about,
0: exactly.
1: Okay? Every now and then.
0: And I'm thinking about the Hart family and Felicia and her boys, and all of them are musical families and smart and intelligent. And, you know, I always think about the leadership in families. And Mr. Beaver Hart, he led their family. Reminds me of my dad and different families in this area. They had leadership as in men. And that's really important. And I think that's where some of our children are falling out. They don't have strong leadership in the family. When a man stepped into the house, whatever was going on, it was over. Okay. I remember growing up, and not just my dad or Mr. Preston, or there was some strong Mr. Willie. There's so many Mr. Reeds. I hate to start calling names, but I think about Mr. Hart. Look how talented his family was.
1: Uh-huh,
0: told jokes and talked crazy to him, but he meant it.
1: And
0: his family was on point.
1: And watch like this. Reverend Allen, you're correct. Mm-hmm. It's Adrian Hart Cannon, lady.
0: Oh, there you go.
1: Married to the elder Dr. Sylvester Cannon of Drew, Mississippi, pastor of New Jerusalem Church of God in Christ there.
0: Right.
1: So I was right.
0: All right. There you go. Who
1: I'll write something.
0: Who said that? Felicia? Felicia said,
1: Felicia said that
0: right,
1: to me.
0: Felicia. See, they be listening to us, and I just love them. They always have these beautiful smiles and spirits. Ooh, and Felicia, I could just sing with you the whole day long. I love her. Well, y'all had a beautiful dad, and I met him because he used to meddle us all the time. You talk just like your old daddy. So I'm like, but anyway, I loved our families. Leadership is important. And you don't have to ask or see. You can see it in their lives. The families. All families have a lot of, I mean, not just one. For the majority of them, they're good and they're smart and they're intelligent. So I like that. So children, start paying attention to the leadership in your family. The results is evident.
1: And, you know, I try to tell, you know, I even want my children to know how smart I am.
0: Okay.
1: But I have a little grandson around my house. No, granddaddy, that's not right.
0: You're
1: going to correct. No. Well, but I know how smart I am.
0: You know, he's probably at that stage like all of us. Oh, I used to say, my mama, they just get on my nerves. They don't know what they're talking about. But God will bring it to your remembrance.
1: He'll bring it, want to do it.
0: Yes, yes, he will. And while we're waiting on your calls, it is 8:11 on this TGIF. Oh, Lord, it's Friday. And we're talking about all these spirits and this and that. That's where the scripture reading comes into play, which I'm enjoying myself. I'm learning something, like Ms. Hooker said, every day. I thought a Jezebel was just a street woman. But it's more than that.
1: Oh, more than that. Yeah. A lot more than
0: and
1: that.
0: And you could be a sitting in the church and have a Jezebel spirit.
1: And okay? Have a Jezebel spirit.
0: That's right.
1: WELZ, good morning.
2: Well, good morning.
0: Good morning.
1: This is Cornelia Puddenhoward, and how are you today?
2: I'm fine. Y'all talking about me, huh?
1: No, I'm not going to let that even come across my mind. No.
0: She got jokes this morning. She got jokes. Hey,
2: oh, Lord.
0: Sweetie Pie Puddin'.
2: Oh, good morning, guys. but since he broke it down to me, you know, saying that, I was like, you, Sherry, I thought along the other lines about a Jezebel.
0: Lines. Yeah.
2: But, you know, I'm like, wow. I know people like this. Mm-hmm. People, you go in church and you sit down and you come and sit beside them. They hop up, move to the other side.
0: So move
2: to the other side of the room.
1: Not in church, girl.
2: Oh, God. Yes, they do. Yes, they do.
0: Mm-hmm. Anywhere else they want to move.
2: Anywhere,
0: you know.
2: I mean, it begins at from the front door on to the choir stand. Yeah. That Jezebel spirit in some of us. Mm-hmm. Sometimes you go. You remember when ushers? You used to come into church and they'd extend that hand forward, showing you there's a seat there. Now they if they open the door for you, they just open the door, some of them, and just stand back there. You looking for a seat? They just standing there.
0: Yeah, right. They don't care where you sit. Just go.
2: Just go. Leave me alone.
0: Get away from me.
2: That's right.
0: Jezebel.
2: Get away from me. And I have to say that I've had some of that spirit in me at some times, I guess, okay. Because, you know, when if you can't tell the truth on yourself,
1: you can't tell it on anyone.
0: It makes me check myself.
2: Right, so we just have to, as you say, we have to check ourselves.
1: That's right. Yes, that's
0: right.
1: Yes.
0: And there's nothing wrong with the
2: young people song, check yourself before you wreck yourself.
0: That's right. That's true. Or somebody will wreck it for you.
2: I'm telling you, and you said something else about we would see these things. Mm-hmm. I remember my grandfather used to say, God put some of this liniment on Daddy's shoulder, and I'd be like, nobody hurting that every day. But keep on living and let those birthdays add up, honey. You too. liniment will be your cologne.
0: You get the smell it, guys.
1: I just tell my wife she used to wear that Chanel number 5. Now she wear Ben Gay.
2: I heard that. Look, Ben Gay, Icy Hot, all of them. Look, WD-40, whatever they tell me to work. I think I got a little bit of everything.
0: Get out of here,
2: WD-40. Yeah. Pain is no joke.
1: On her knees.
0: Did it work?
1: She said it did.
0: You bring him some remembrance back now, girl.
1: Lord, help us.
2: All I can say is live on. We will, what they say, you'll understand it better.
0: Bye.
2: Right.
0: Oh, yes.
2: And you guys have a blessed one on today.
1: You as well, honey.
2: All right.
1: You know, football season is upon us. And I think about this Mexican had just come to the United States for the first time, and they decided they were going to let him go to a baseball game. Mm-hmm. So when he got to the baseball game, they started singing, "Oh, say can you see?" Oh, they said, "Señor, Jose C. Federer, good few." Well, look, this one lady went to the football game, first time she ever gone to a football game, and she didn't understand the rules. So after the game, her friend that brought her said, "Well, what you think of the game?" She said, "Oh, I liked it. All the guys had on tight pants.
0: Ooh.
1: They had big muscles. But there's one thing I just didn't understand." He said, "What was that?" She said, "Well, why do they keep fighting each other over a quarter?"
0: Over a quarter. Wow.
1: "So what you mean a quarter?" She said, "Well, when the game first started, the man in the black and white flipped a quarter up. And after that, that's all they did. Well, fighting over that quarter. And everybody kept saying, get the quarter back. Get the quarter back.
0: Now, that's football talk.
1: That's football talk.
0: Oh, and I'm so ready. I'm so ready for it. Pastor, where do you find this stuff? It's Good Humor Friday, y'all. So, y'all just be mindful. He's hot and he's scrolling. And boy, he got this. Y'all wait on it. Wait for it. Wait for it. Wait for it, because he's going to break. But oftentimes, their life does it. You laugh at it, but you kind of think about yourself.
1: You think about yourself, of course.
0: You think about what you're doing.
1: WELZ, good morning.
3: Good morning.
0: Good morning.
3: All right. I got a couple birthdays.
0: Hey, Miss May Lee. Mary Lee.
3: Hey, Miss Sherry and Reverend Allen.
1: You,
3: hey.
1: Miss May Lee. Yeah. Look, she and I have been bopping into each other so much for the past 2 to 3 days.
0: Mm-hmm.
1: Folk gonna start talking about us.
0: Oh.
1: They meeting at this grocery store. They meeting at Family Dollar.
3: I love it when they talk about me.
0: And there you go. Me too.
3: I know they love me then.
0: There you
1: go. Yes, ma'am.
0: Me too. Hey, all right, Miss May Lee.
3: I got some birthdays before I forget them.
1: Okay. Yes, ma'am.
0: Okay.
3: Claudette Clark.
0: Claudette Clark. Okay. What a beautiful self.
1: When is Claudette's birthday?
0: When is her birthday?
3: I think it's the day of tomorrow.
0: Okay. Okay, Claudette.
1: Okay.
3: I say Gail Griffin.
0: Gail Griffin.
3: And somebody else. Shit, I remember. And that's it.
1: And that's it?
3: Yeah, I think so.
1: Okay, Gail Griffin.
0: Did you?
1: Henry William.
3: And
1: Deborah Horton.
3: In memory, yeah.
1: Uh-huh.
0: Did you call
3: Everybody
0: Diane?
3: Having a birthday, huh?
0: Did you call
3: Miss
0: Diane?
3: Miss Sarah Bush in memory.
0: Miss Sarah Bush.
1: Sarah Bush?
0: Yeah.
1: Oh, really?
3: Memory.
1: Okay.
3: It's the day of tomorrow.
0: My God. When you say her name, look, that's right. I stood up straight, didn't I? Miss Sarah Bush. Woo! She ran that corner. Miss Isabel, your grandma was on the next house. Miss Oney was on the next house. Speaking of Claudette, Miss Viney was in the next house. Ooh!
1: See, y'all young. We were next door neighbors on Kane Street.
0: On Kane Street. Who? Miss Sarah Woods.
1: Was Bennett, was Dolores, Mary, Bobby, Willie Jane, Jimmy.
0: Ben Lee. Yeah.
1: Ben Lee reminded me of something. I picked up a rock and threw and hit a squirrel. Knocked the squirrel out.
0: Ooh.
1: Then I was going to cook the squirrel.
0: Ooh.
1: I took the squirrel and put him on a dense clinic. I took him and put him on top of the stove. One of those old wood stove. Put him on top of the stove. Stank them both.
0: Pastor.
1: You know, I had forgotten about that till Ben Lee brought that to my attention.
0: But that was a hot street. And then the next one to Miss Isabella Jordan. Miss Casey. Ooh, but maybe we can name some names up in there, huh?
1: Y'all had that circle.
0: We had that whole circle.
1: Westgate. Westgate was sold up.
0: Now, when we got loose, we were glad.
1: But the thing was, you had to go too many corners and get away from it.
0: And we couldn't hide from it because that corner, you couldn't go but one way. Had to pass my mama house and all that. Oh, my God. But I thank God for those people. Miss May Lee's grandma, she sat on that porch. She could see everything. You couldn't see her, but she could see you.
1: What was your grandmama's name?
3: Miss Luvinia Irvin.
1: Luvinia Irvin. Okay, I know her. Okay, I know exactly who it is. Right, okay.
0: I'm like, no, I can't go that way. Miss Luvinia said, well, I said, that's all right. I see you.
3: That woman didn't play.
0: She didn't. All right. Well, thank you, Mary Lee. That's bringing back to our remembrance. And we love those people. And we miss them, too.
1: But y'all know what? Y'all, I'm going to say this, and then I'm going to leave it alone.
0: Mm-hmm.
1: It's mighty strange. We can remember all of that way back then.
4: Mm-hmm.
1: But we can't remember what we did yesterday.
0: I'm telling you.
3: Hey, you sure got that right.
0: What you said, let me see. You heard it a while ago. Let me see what I'm thinking about.
1: We love you, sweetheart. Have a good
0: love
1: day, okay?
0: Love you.
3: And thank Doug laughing at y'all.
0: Hey, Miss Doug. I'm not
1: talking. Hey, my Liz.
0: And she said, hey. Miss Doug, did you handle things on your street, too?
1: Yes.
0: Miss Doug?
3: Yeah.
0: I've heard her name many times.
1: I asked Mama Liz, how many children they have? 10, 11,
3: or 15?
0: She had
1: 10.
0: Okay.
3: She said she had no 15 children.
1: She controlled Pap. She controlled all those children.
0: Ooh.
1: She controlled the duck. Oh, yeah.
3: The whole duck family.
0: She said the whole duck.
3: And get what she said.
0: What?
3: And she said, you too.
0: Me too.
1: She knows she got me in check.
0: He speaks highly. When you send me duck, he be right. He ain't going to say too much either.
1: We love you guys. Y'all have a great day,
0: and
1: okay?
0: Thank both of y'all.
3: All right, y'all too.
0: All right, then. Bye-bye.
1: Oh, my goodness.
0: Dumb people, that's what we need more of. Well, of course, that won't be anymore because you're scared to say something to these kids now. Miss Sally Freeman had a gun sitting beside her every day. You knew not to step to that corner. You knew not to do it. So,
1: but see, back then, the whole
0: community
1: raised the child.
0: That's it. Now, that's putting it simple.
1: The community raised the child.
0: That's right.
1: Now, I did anything wrong.
0: Mm. Mm.
1: Whoever that later man. Yeah. They're going to spank you,
0: mm-hmm.
1: and then they're going to tell your mom and dad when they got off, you're going to get another spanking.
0: And they sure going to tell it.
1: Oh, yeah, they're going to tell it.
0: So, I call it, who he knows it, folks, but I
1: one of the worst whooping I got, Miss Sarah Bush mama.
0: Miss Sarah's mama?
1: Mama.
0: You lived around her, too?
1: Huh?
0: You lived around her too?
1: She stayed with Miss Sarah.
0: Oh, did she? Okay.
1: Miss Lou.
0: Okay.
1: Frederick Owen and I was sitting on the step.
0: Okay.
1: Talking. Okay. WELZ, good morning.
5: Good morning.
0: Good morning.
1: How are you?
5: Better. Rosetta.
0: Hey, Rosetta. Ooh, speaking of Miss Rosetta.
1: Good morning, Miss Rosetta.
0: Hey, Rosetta.
5: I would like to say happy birthday to Gail Griffin.
1: Okay.
0: And we're speaking of all the parents, Miss Rosalie, Lord Jesus. She didn't play on that. I'm in the house now. I feel the spirit down there.
1: Let me ask you a question. I often hear about all the girls, the Lord, you, are there any boys?
5: There's one.
1: What's his name?
5: Major Williams.
1: Major.
0: Mm-hmm. Whole thing. I feel so sad for them.
5: After my dad.
0: Oh, after her dad.
1: Okay. Major Williams. Okay.
0: I used to feel bad for him because he had sisters like Rosetta and Cam and Marie.
1: Y'all used to bully him, didn't you?
5: No. He used to bully us.
1: Oh, really?
0: Oh, really?
1: Okay.
0: Yeah. Guy. Mm. She's another part of my life that we'll never forget. We all just stick together. So.
1: Okay.
0: Rosalie.
1: I oftentimes hear about the girls. I've never heard about a man. Mm. And it made me wonder, was a house full of women?
5: Okay.
1: There was one, though.
5: There was one.
0: All right, Rosalie.
1: It was so good to see you on last Sunday, girl.
5: Okay. Good to see you.
1: Mm. Yes, ma'am. Love look at just as cute. Too. I had to go tell my wife how pretty you were looking.
0: Oh, she gonna look pretty all the time. She's back, y'all. Houston, thank you for bringing her back. Have a great day, Rosetta.
1: Thank you, baby.
5: Me too.
0: All right, bye-bye.
1: But I'm telling about Fred Bush. Fred And I was sitting there talking. And you know how boys are just sitting around talking. And we said something that was funny. And we both just started laughing. And by that time, the door closed behind us. And it was Miss Lou. And when Mama came home from work, she told Mama, "Your boy was laughing at a little old lady. Him and Willie Mae Owen, boy, they were just laughing at an old lady. I got the worst whooping." And you could laughing. Not, she ain't gonna lie on you.
4: You got a woman because you were laughing. And whatever
1: we
4: laughed, said,
1: but she came out of the house.
4: Yeah.
1: And when the door closed, we just turned our head. And she thought we were laughing at her.
4: Okay. And y'all
1: that was the village.
4: Oh, my. That was the village. I'm telling you.
1: And nobody in the village lied on you.
4: And
1: if you, they told it.
4: And you weren't going to say
1: it. It was going to be the truth.
0: Ooh, and you weren't going to say they didn't know what they were talking about.
1: No, you weren't going to.
0: You get a whooping for that.
1: Oh, so you calling her a lie now.
0: There you go. All right, y'all. We go.
1: Oh, we need to play some music. I'm sorry.
0: I'm telling you, we're going to talk about some weather here. It's just going to be hot. But I'm thankful for all of my Gooden Lake family. On Gooden Lake, we was tight out there, too. And then we all moved to Westgate. We all still loving each other. Roselle's an example of one of always friends. All right. It is 81 degrees outside right now and clear. And matter of fact, they're still in California. Hey, Catherine, Lois, all them, all of us are still tight. 102 today. Sunshine this morning. Low tonight of 69 degrees. And for today, scattered thunderstorm developing this afternoon. Just gonna be hot. Winds will be southwest 5 to 10 miles per hour with a 40% chance of rain. And that's it was lightning and wind was blowing last night. I said, come on, rain. It never came. It just looked like it was gonna come. I'm like, I kept going outside. I saw the lightning. I could see all the windows in the house. And I
1: said, I'm gonna tell you why it did not rain.
0: Why?
1: My daughter. Reverend Andrea Allen Rush said, "If it rain, I'm gonna get out of the street and dance naked."
0: Okay.
1: God said, "Don't,
0: no, don't let
1: hold
0: it rain."
1: All right.
0: Oh boy, we gonna get down on that one, y'all. Ooh, that should be a good feeling. Well, out of respect.
1: I'm a dad like David did. Let it rain.
0: Oh, Pat, he danced out his clothes.
1: It got so close, but it didn't get here.
0: Okay, it didn't get
1: here. Went around. I went to Inverness last night. They had a shower there in Inverness.
0: Really?
1: Swift Town was under flash flood warning.
0: Really?
1: Yes.
0: And
1: didn't get a drip.
0: Get a drop.
1: Didn't get
0: I
1: a drip.
0: I kept looking. I said, "Ooh, wee. Please rain. My grass is about to dry up." Oh, well. Got up this morning. Nothing happened. But he's still good. Good morning, y'all.

Miss Rosetta Williams, Greenville, boy, she's back, and I love it. Mary Lee Irving and Miss Duck, we want to say thank you.

I'm sending it out to myself, y'all. I want to say thank you for everything he does for me, our community, our churches, our schools. Good morning.

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He done brought us from, it ain't all about sickness and hospitals. It's about your life. Thank you, Jesus. Good morning.

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And we love you, thinking of you, Circuit Clerk Marvin Jones. Family.

Miss Betsy Brown, triple ones, 111. I have to say that, boy, that's a blessing. Miss Bobby Miller, good morning, our solo listeners. You are

But Randy Baker, that song goes out to you. I know you're dancing. You didn't call, but I'm going to send it to you anyway. Lorraine Baker, you are blessed. Good morning. He's all over me, and he's keeping me alive. Good morning.

0: he's all over you? I know you know it. Can you feel it on this OLIL Friday morning? And get your Bibles ready for the scripture reading. The scripture reading, Philippians 4 and 10.
1: 4 and 6.
0: 4 and 6. Okay, I'm sorry. I got 10. I'm trying to find a song and read all at the same time. All right, Philippians 4 and 6. Can't nobody do you like Jesus.

0: 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And God just wants you to come as you are. Get ready for the scripture.
1: Yes. Douglas. Melvin.

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2: All right. Good morning, Sister Sherry, and good morning to our radio listening audience. We're getting ready now for our scripture verse coming from Philippians chapter 4 and verse 6. Now, the King James Version read in this manner, "Be careful for nothing, but in everything by prayer and supplication with thanksgiving, let your request be made known unto God." The New Living Bible says it this way in our version, "Do not be anxious about anything, but in every situation by prayer and petition with thanksgiving, present your request to God." Brothers and sisters, it is a call to stop worrying and instead trade your stress for honest, thankful communication with God. The core meaning of this is for us to exchange worry for talk. Instead of spinning your wheels in stress, turn that energy into a conversation with God. You know, you can talk to me about it, and I can't resolve your issue. You can talk to the doctor about it. He cannot resolve your issue. But if you take that problem to Jesus, the Bible says, cast your cares upon him. He cares for you. Resolve your issue. But if you take that problem to Jesus, the Bible says, cast your cares upon him.

remember what God did to us before. We remember how God made a way, how God opened doors. We remember how God made the enemy become our footstool. We remember. Today, brothers and sisters, you don't have to pretend you're not worried. Instead, your Father invites you to bring every concern to Him, knowing He cares about everything that concerns you. Cast your cares upon Him. You know, while you're trying to hold on and you're trying to protect God's feeling, God does not need your protection. God, I don't want to get it. Look, is that, look, you can't put too much on our God. You need to stop worrying and let God deal with it. We offer to come to that thing. I know what it is for me, it is for me. Brothers and sisters, we have to walk in victory. We have to walk claiming, God, this is bigger than I know how to handle, and I'm putting it in your hand. When anxious thoughts creep in, we need to learn how to put them into God's hands. God don't want you to be burdened with that mess. Cast your cares upon Him. He cares for you. You know, there's a statement. The beginning of anxiety is the end of faith. And the beginning of true faith is the end of anxiety. Be careful for nothing, but in everything, by prayer and supplication, with thanksgiving, let your requests be made known unto God. Brothers and sisters, the word of God for the people of God.

0: legendary.
1: If you want to study the Bible like a pastor but don't know where to start, I beg you to try Daily KJV Bible. This is the best
0: assurance. Jesus is mine. Good morning.

0: It looks like real value. The stuff that...
1: Miss Diane White, good morning, cousin. I hope you're having a wonderful Friday, getting ready for the weekend. And if it's nothing but R&R, that's a weekend. I'm sending it out to you and Miss Annette White, Martin Gardner, Jerome McGee, to the White family, the McGee family. Miss Geneva, I know where Miss Geneva is. I see her from time to time, and I hope that she's okay. And I'm sending it out to Miss Bobby Hunter via Miss Diane White. She's requested this song, "The Battle Is Not Yours, It's the Lord." Good morning.

0: Good morning, Quiet Storm, Miss Evelyn. How, Evelyn, good me. How you doing?
1: All right. I want to wish my boss, Gail Griffin Hodo, a happy birthday, and Harry Williams. And I want to shout out a little song to them.
0: Okay, what's the song? You gonna sing it?
1: Happy birthday.
0: Okay, go ahead, girl.

0: Thank you.
1: I was gonna help you. Keep singing. I was gonna get in tune with you, girl. Well, you have a wonderful day, Quiet Storm. And she sang.
0: All right, y'all.
1: And you like your boss. You singing to him. They must be awfully good to you.
0: Yes, they are.
1: All right, then. That's what I'm talking about. Bring some love into your world. Thank you, Miss Evelyn Camille. I call her.
0: All right.
1: All right. Bye-bye.

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Miss Evelyn Camille, boy, she loves her bosses. Mr. Henry Williams, Miss Gail, she sang to them, y'all. Ain't that something? Wow. How's something make me feel bad? I'm going to start singing to you. That's what love is all about, though. And Pastor brings it all the time. God is love. Show some love. Whether they're good or whether they're not so good, whether they're bad or they're not so, show some love. It makes a difference. Something as simple as a song made me feel good. Then it making me not be the Jezebel, start thinking about something better. How about that? All right, y'all. Lord, it's you that I trust. Rance Allen, good morning.

0: somebody in this room. And there may be people listening at home. I want to talk to you for a second. And just let you know, that situation is too big for you.
1: Yeah, yeah.
0: You can't handle that. You know what you need to do? You need to turn it over to the Lord right now.

Oh, yeah, yeah.

0: Good morning. Good morning. What an awesome morning it is. And it is, oh Lord, it's Friday. TGIF. What are you gonna do? And you know what? It's okay to say you're doing nothing. My favorite line. Doing nothing. That's a weekend for me. And I hope you're having a great one. And whatever you're doing, be safe. And be thankful and blessed and watch your surroundings. You know, these days, you got to be careful everywhere you go. There's something going on somewhere, and maybe God gets you by it before it gets to you or not. But just be mindful and careful of all your surroundings and the things that you do. And just pray and tell God to take direct your path. Boy, Pastor, I'm getting good. I can quote some of these scriptures now. God will direct your path. Let him direct your path and you'll be safe, okay? Maybe you didn't get there before time or after time, but there was God saving you. All right, I'm going to put this one out because we have 15 more minutes before, and we welcome your calls at 662-247-1744. It was spoken early and it says, the key to success is visualize it in your mind. If you can see it, you can achieve it. If you can think it, you can be it. See the success in your head and focus on that. I believe in that. I've seen it come many a times in different lives and my life and my children and family, I tell them, just visualize what you want and watch it come to pass. May not come when you want it, but it's right on time. Maybe think of that song. May not come when you want it, but it shall come. Just be mindful. Stay focused. Stay focused on your dreams and your wishes. God answers prayer if it's in line with what he has. I remember many, many of jobs and different things that I've seen people do. They lost them. But oh, when God put them where they were supposed to be, they just blew up. Because that's where God is taking you. So the key to success is to visualize it in your mind and watch for the success. We're going to continue with more good gospel music. And it's 9:47. Oh, and by the way, there's going to be a jamboree for the football team at the McNair Gymnasium or the Humphreys County Basketball Gymnasium. I don't know which one. It just says a jamboree for today. And it starts tonight at 8 o'clock. So they're getting ready to take it to the big house. I'm going to say it. Because we're going to see it. See, I ain't going to say if we see it. I'm going to say we're going to see it. They're starting tonight, getting ready to be 10-0, 11-0, and take it on further on down. Humphreys County going to do well this year. I'm proud of that school. We have some talented children, talented coaches, new coaches. Mr. Bullock is the head coach of the football team. Boy, he's a busy man. He drives buses. He teaches. He's a deacon. He's a family man. He's a father. Now he's the head football coach at Humphreys. Oh, make me tired just talking about it. Jeez. There's not enough time in the day to do all those things. But he gets them done. Yeah, he does. I'm very proud of him. He's one of the T's children. Emma Bullock, she's an educator too. Emma Bullock's son, again, family produces greatness. When you stay in line, and sometimes you're going to fail, sometimes you fall off, but you pick yourself up, dust yourself off, and watch you. You can watch your family, your children, your grandchildren. Oh, man, I see it every single day. Growth. It stays in line. We were talking about the Hart family, from Mr. Bieber to his wife to his children. The grandchildren are doing it. Oh, there's even a minister in the family. You just keep going and going. I see other people with their children. Their children are successful, doing great things. These are things that you focus on when you're staying in line with God and being faithful and true to what you do. Don't let anyone tell you what you are not. I learned that sometime. And when I focus on that, I start doing much, much, much, much better. Don't tell me who I am not. I'm going to tell you who I am. You can do the same. I see it every day. My friends, my neighbors, my classmates. Don't tell people who they are not. Because if you're strong and mighty, all you got to do is look at them, pay attention to what they're doing, and that will show who they are. Yeah, that's true. So in the meantime, don't give up. You can't give up. You just can't give up because God's plan is not your plan. His timing is not your timing. And it happens. You know it. Your neighbors know it. Your friends know it. Your mamas know it. Your children know it. And I know it too. Good morning.
1: For those of you that may be going through a situation and you feel like throwing in the towel, here's a few words of encouragement.

0: circuit clerk. You know what? They don't never stop fighting. They never stop fighting. And you can't give up now. I know you're not. But we're just, I just can't help but show some love for him and him and his family. He comes in. He just walks in here and go to talking with us sometimes. So I just want to say, Mr. Circuit Clerk, Mr. Marvin Jones. Boy, he just, I bet it's driving him crazy to be Steve. I know it's driving him crazy because he never stops. But Mr. Jones, this might be the only way, as my dad should say, you can get somewhere and sit down. I don't mean it in a bad way. But you know, I have to mail you, Mr. Marvin. Just hold on. I know you'll never give up. He's one of those. I've seen him do it too. Keep going up, up, and up and up. But we're thinking about you all the time. I can't wait till he comes walking in the door. Lord, I might jump taller than him. He kind of tall anyway. I may jump on to. I want to hug him, but I don't want to break him. But don't give up. You and your family, just hold on, okay? Okay.
1: This is going to be your last song, right?
0: Yes, it is.
1: Okay, well, look, let me just throw this nugget
0: there
1: into you.
0: There you go. I'm waiting for you.
1: Throw this nugget into you. We're surrounded by evil people.
0: Mm-hmm.
1: You know, evil can pretend to be good and kind.
0: Mm.
1: But good and kind people cannot pretend to be evil.
0: Hmm. Okay.
1: So when you see evil behavior in someone, believe it.
0: Mm-hmm. Okay.
1: That's who they really are.
0: Yeah, that's who they are.
1: When they show you who they are, believe them.
0: That's right. That's the saying, too. A true one.
1: Uh-huh. Good people can't even act evil.
0: Mm-hmm.
1: I think about I'm a good person. I got mad at my children wasn't trying to cuss. They started laughing. You don't even know how to cuss.
0: You don't know how to cuss. Like, really, man? Don't even sound right.
1: Don't wait, even what? Sound right.
0: That is a joke, Pastor.
1: good people. You can't make good people evil. You just can't bring it out because they're kind of good.
0: Mm-hmm.
1: But evil people can pretend to be good.
0: Evil people, they can't do it.
1: And you need the spirit of discernment to weigh the difference.
0: That's right. That's true.
1: Yeah.
0: That's a great point you've been making all morning. Just be stronger in Christ. It takes more energy to be evil than it does to be kind. It's so easy to be kind.
1: You heard that old statement.
0: It doesn't cost.
1: It takes so many muscles to make a smile.
0: Okay. Yeah.
1: And it don't take in a frown. It just let it drop.
2: No effort, no effort.
1: You have to work to smile.
0: You do. And you have to have that spirit.
1: Uh-huh. Yeah.
0: A lot of people don't smile. But thank you, Pastor. You've been very informative today, this week. Gotten several calls. Said, I didn't know that. Every day. Teaching.
1: Dropping nuggets.
0: Yeah, dropping nuggets. I tell you. But that's a wonderful thing. We need to surround ourselves with people who can show us.
1: Guys, you guys have a great weekend. She's getting ready for our last song. And I just pray you guys have a blessed weekend. Oh. Remember, revival season. Revival spirit is going on.
0: Yes.
1: And we're encouraging you. Oh, by the way, let me do this. I guess with all the church that has had revivals,
0: mm-hmm.
1: I'm wondering, is anyone getting candidates for baptism?
0: Yeah, I've been wondering that too. Tim and I were talking about
1: if
0: that.
1: Anyone getting have candidates for baptism, let me know. There are some children that need to be baptized, and if you're going to have water, let me know.
0: That's right. And Andrea Allen will be at New Life St. Paul.
1: Starting Sunday evening.
0: Starting Sunday night. So let's get, so we don't have time for another song. I'll be back in the morning and I'm off on Mondays. I'll be back on Tuesday. So you have a wonderful day. Have a great one.
1: Y'all have a great weekend.
0: All right then.

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0: 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Intervals of clouds and sunshine for your Friday and hot, high of 97. We're looking at a heat index of 110 today. Tonight, clear to partly cloudy with a low of 72. Little wind out of the north-northwest, 5 to 10 miles per hour. And tomorrow, Saturday, mostly sunny with a high of 98. 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
1: 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The state Supreme Court has upheld the conviction of a teenager who was convicted of killing her mother and trying to kill her stepfather 2 years ago. Carly Gregg was only 14 when she shot and killed her mother, Ashley Smiley, on March 19th of 2024. When her stepfather, Heath Smiley, arrived home, she shot him in the shoulder through the garage door. The two struggled over the weapon and she fled the scene, but was brought into custody by Rankin County deputies shortly after. Thursday, the court rejected her insanity defense and upheld her concurrent life sentences.
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1: The number of jobs in Mississippi has reached a new high. According to Governor Tate Reeves, Mississippi's total non-farm employment reached a new record in July with 1,196,200 jobs. Since Reeves took office, the state has had an all-time low unemployment rate multiple times and the second fastest growing GDP in the U.S. Mississippi was second in the nation for household income growth and had the fourth fastest growing per capita income in America. Mississippi is second in America for growth in job openings since 2020, with hiring demand up nearly 20%. The U.S. state average was minus 9.6%. Stay up to date with all the latest Mississippi news by signing up for our free newsletter at supertalk.fm.
4: 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Here's your Bellzona and Humphreys County weather update from WELZ, the Delta's Groove. Intervals of clouds and sunshine for your Friday and hot, high of 97. We're looking at a heat index of 110 today. Tonight, clear to partly cloudy with a low of 72. Little wind out of the north-northwest, 5 to 10 miles per hour. And tomorrow, Saturday, mostly sunny with a high of 98. 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
1: 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Greg Ferguson, an agronomist with Bayer Crop Science, has the details.
2: So, you know, we're really excited about what we're seeing this year. We've got some really new genetics. We've got a lot of promise as far as yield goes. And hopefully we will see some really good results.
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0: Here's your Belzona and Humphreys County weather update from WELZ, the Delta's Groove. Intervals of clouds and sunshine for your Friday and hot, high of 97. We're looking at a heat index of 110 today. Tonight, clear to partly cloudy with a low of 72. Little wind out of the north-northwest, 5 to 10 miles per hour. And tomorrow, Saturday, mostly sunny with a high of 98. 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
1: I'm Kelly Bennett for SuperTalk Mississippi News. A suspect who pled guilty to murdering two people in a mass shooting in Bay St. Louis received two life sentences plus an additional 40 years in prison on Thursday. Cameron Brand opened fire at a prom after party at a home off Old Blue Meadow Road on April 30th of 2023. 18-year-old Darius Smith and 16-year-old Haley Stamper were killed in the hail of bullets, and four teens between the ages of 15 and 18 were injured. According to WLOX, Brand had been arrested several times in Waveland in 2022, where he'd been charged with domestic violence and carrying a concealed weapon. For all things Mississippi, visit supertalk.fm.
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0: 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Intervals of clouds and sunshine for your Friday and hot, high of 97. We're looking at a heat index of 110 today. Tonight, clear to partly cloudy with a low of 72. Little wind out of the north-northwest, 5 to 10 miles per hour. And tomorrow, Saturday, mostly sunny with a high of 98. 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

Emily's Lunch and Learn. Glad to have you here on this August 21st show. We started off with a favorite of a lot of people, We Are Family by Sister Sledge, a vocal group out of Philadelphia. They were formed in 1971, and they were sisters. They were actually Sister Sledge. And on this date, August 21st, 1957, Kim Sledge was born. We Are Family came out in 1979 and went to number 2 on the pop chart. Here's Colt.

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0: 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Intervals of clouds and sunshine for your Friday and hot, high of 97. We're looking at a heat index of 110 today. Tonight, clear to partly cloudy with a low of 72. Little wind out of the north-northwest, 5 to 10 miles per hour. And tomorrow, Saturday, mostly sunny with a high of 98. 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
3: On a warm summer's evening, on a train bound for nowhere, I met up with a gambler. 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

Emily's Lunch and Learn. Kenny Rogers there with a classic, The Gambler. August 21st, 1938 in Houston, Texas, Kenneth Donald Rogers was born. Kenny Rogers and The Gambler, he had a lot of great songs that a lot of you probably know, but The Gambler was definitely the one that a lot of people know him for. It came out in 1978, and it went to number 16 on the Billboard Hot 100, as well as being a number one country music song. Here's Simply Red.

0: Steve Winwood, The Finer Things. We'll have more great tunes when we return. 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
4: With Super Talk News, I'm Griffin Rowe. A Jackson man was sentenced to life in prison plus 30 years in connection with the deadly shooting in 2023. On August 3, 2023, officers responded to a shooting report on Nashville Street where they found one victim dead with two gunshot wounds to the face. Later that night, officers interviewed two of the other victims, one of which sustained a gunshot wound to the neck, before tracking down and arresting 32-year-old Troylandon Harris. On Thursday, Harris was found guilty of first-degree murder and other felonious charges that will keep him in jail for the rest of his life. An Oxford woman was arrested on Thursday on child endangerment charges related to drugs. 23-year-old Neely Taylor was reported by Child Protective Services for allegedly exposing her children to harmful drugs. On August 18th, investigators received positive drug test results from Taylor and two of her children. Taylor was then taken into custody and is currently being held at the Lafayette County Detention Center.
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4: Ole Miss Athletic Director Keith Carter joined the guys in Oxford on Sports Talk and gave an update to where the university currently stands on the approaching renovations to Vaught-Hemingway Stadium.
7: We're in the process now with the preferred partner of getting through the contract stage and through the procurement stage and those type of things. Obviously, there's IHL approval. There's some steps that we still have to take. So I don't know that renderings and those type of things will be coming out anytime soon, but we are making a ton of progress on that. That project is full go. We just got to, you know, kind of get through some of the red tape and those type of things. But, you know, I think it's really going to transform, you know, that district there. And now with the pavilion and the North End Zone project, the new STEM building, the Lloyd Bell Tower, all of those things right there, you know, kind of coming out of the Grove toward the stadium, it's going to be a really special space. So excited about that and hopefully more to come.
4: Although there is no confirmed timeline for the renovations, Carter is excited at the prospect of bolstering the Ole Miss campus even more.
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0: This is Did You Know Mississippi, and I'm Emily Tillman. Did you know the team that scored the most points against any Bear Bryant team in Tuscaloosa was a Mississippi team? James, or Jim Big Nasty Carmody, was born in Shreveport, Louisiana on August 24, 1933. He didn't letter in football at Holy Cross High School in New Orleans until his senior year, but that didn't deter his football career. After a college career at Tulane, where he played in the first ever night game at Tulane Stadium, he would move on to North Carolina for several years as an assistant coach, where they would be ACC champions in 71 and 72. He was also an assistant coach at Ole Miss, where his biggest highlight was beating the national champions Notre Dame in Jackson in 1977. But it was at Southern Miss where he found his stride. He started as a defensive coordinator and founded the Nasty Bunch defense, which is where he got his Big Nasty nickname. Then for 2 years, he would go on to be assistant coach at the Buffalo Bills, where they would set a franchise best season on defense, only allowing 150 total points and a team record of 47 sacks. Then in 1982, he would come back to Southern Miss as head coach. One of the biggest moments in his time as head coach is when he marched the Golden Eagles into Tuscaloosa, where Alabama was currently in a 57-game winning streak, and would win 38-29, scoring the most points ever against a Bear Bryant team in Tuscaloosa. He would become defensive coordinator at Mississippi State in 1989, where he improved an 84th ranked defense to a 15th ranked defense. Then he would be assistant head coach and defensive line coach at Ole Miss, where he improved the Rebels to first in the nation in defense in 1993. Jim Carmody was inducted into the Mississippi Sports Hall of Fame in 2009. And that's been Did You Know Mississippi? I'm Emily Tillman. Here's your Belzona and Humphreys County weather update from WELZ The Delta's Groove. Intervals of clouds and sunshine for your Friday and hot, high of 97. We're looking at a heat index of 110 today. Tonight, clear to partly cloudy with a low of 72. Little wind out of the north-northwest, 5 to 10 miles per hour. And tomorrow, Saturday, mostly sunny with a high of 98. 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Emily's Lunch and Learn.

Emily's Lunch and Learn, Casey Musgraves with Zach Bryan. I remember everything. August 21st, 1988 in Golden, Texas, Casey Lee Musgraves was born. She's had an incredible career. She's very, very talented. I remember everything came out in 2023 and it went to number one on the Billboard Hot 100. It was also the number nine song of the year of 2024. Up next, we got another great song. Let's keep it going with Natasha Bedingfield.

0: 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I will see you on the other side of this break. 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
2: Ella Langley's Choosing Texas notches an 18th week at number one on the Billboard Hot 100, moving within 1 week of tying the longest run ever for a non-holiday song, Old Town Road by Lil Nas X and Shaboozy's A Bar Song Tipsy. And country music is dominating charts this summer. The genre now holds four of the chart's top five spots.
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2: Lainey Wilson is two-stepping over to Leanne. The country superstar will guest star in season two of comedian Leanne Morgan's Netflix comedy series, playing a character named Jesse Leanne on Netflix August 27th. And Miranda Lambert is cooking up something new with Crisco. Her new album arrives October 2nd. The country superstar will headline Nashville's newest venue, The Truth, October 1st, marking the venue's debut alongside a preview of her new album. Tickets for Miranda Lambert, one night only, are on sale Friday. That's what's trending. Michelle Polino, Fox.
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0: 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Emily's Lunch

Emily's Lunch and Learn. We heard from Whitney Houston when we came back in from the break, so emotional. And then we just heard from Mississippi Girl Bobby Gentry, Ode to Billy Joe. Now it's time for our On This Day in Mississippi Music History, August 21st, 1967. Bobby Gentry would release her debut album, Ode to Billy Joe, and the rest was history. Made her a huge star and solidified herself as an amazing songwriter and singer and performer. You've been listening to Emily's Lunch and Learn. I'll see you next time. 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
1: 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Your Humphreys County Board of Supervisors, James Bankhead, Naylon Lee, Woodrow Johnson, Delrick Henderson, and Reggie Pinkston are proud to cheer on the Humphreys Academy Rebels this season. Whether it's under the lights or in the classroom, our students show what hard work and heart can do. So grab your seat at the field, wear your school colors, and let's make some noise for the Rebels. Here's your Belzona and Humphreys County weather update from WELZ The Delta's Groove. Intervals of clouds and sunshine for your Friday and hot, high of 97. We're looking at a heat index of 110 today. Tonight, clear to partly cloudy with a low of 72. Little wind out of the north-northwest, 5 to 10 miles per hour. And tomorrow, Saturday, mostly sunny with a high of 98. 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
1: You're listening to Super Talk News. I'm Caleb Saylor. Gun owners and suppliers in Mississippi are disappointed with state laws regarding suppressors. They say the Magnolia State's regulations are too restrictive, especially compared to surrounding states.
2: The law in the state of Mississippi has not changed. You still have to do the Form 4 through the ATF. Fingerprints, picture, the whole thing. Our legislature didn't jump on that fast enough when Texas did. If you look at the map, there are no states touching us that are in the same boat we are. Everybody else can just come in and buy a suppressor with a background check and walk out the door.
1: That was John White, the CEO of Mississippi-based Two Gun Tactical. Jackson State University has an interim athletics director. Alice Wells-Kilbert will oversee the department. She was appointed following the departure of longtime Tiger AD Ashley Robinson to Texas Southern.
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1: It's official. College game day is coming to Ole Miss ahead of the Rebels' highly anticipated matchup against Lane Kiffin and LSU on September 19th. The popular pregame show will be posted up in the main stage at the Grove, but there is a great possibility that some of the show's panelists will not receive a warm welcome from the home crowd. Many Ole Miss fans are disgruntled with Kirk Herbstreit and legendary former Alabama coach Nick Saban for remarks they made last season.
5: I think Ole Miss has to accept that and look at this as a magical year. You've never done what you're doing right now. Let Lane Kiffin, if he leaves, and these players finish the run.
1: That was Herbstreit advocating for Ole Miss to allow Kiffin to lead last season's playoff run. Saban espoused similar sentiments. Be sure to keep up with college football in Mississippi by heading on over to supertalk.fm. I'm Caleb Saylors.
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0: From Louise to Isola and everything in between, you're in the zone with WELZ, the Delta's Groove. 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
0: Here's your Belzona and Humphreys County weather update from WELZ, the Delta's Groove. Intervals of clouds and sunshine for your Friday and hot, high of 97. We're looking at a heat index of 110 today. Tonight, clear to partly cloudy with a low of 72. Little wind out of the north-northwest, 5 to 10 miles per hour. And tomorrow, Saturday, mostly sunny with a high of 98. 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
0: Here at the Boys and Girls Clubs of the Mississippi Delta, we believe every child deserves a safe place to learn, grow, and belong after school. 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Here's your Belzona and Humphreys County weather update from WELZ, the Delta's Groove. Intervals of clouds and sunshine for your Friday and hot, high of 97. We're looking at a heat index of 110 today. Tonight, clear to partly cloudy with a low of 72. Little wind out of the north-northwest, 5 to 10 miles per hour. And tomorrow, Saturday, mostly sunny with a high of 98. 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
1: Reporting for SuperTalk News, I'm Griffin Rick. The George County Sheriff's Office announced on Friday that an Alabama woman was arrested for damaging property and animal cruelty. On August 14th, deputies responded to the Basin community where they found heavy property damage believed to be done by Mobile native Maria Lewis. It was reported that the 55-year-old woman had been staying at the Mississippi residence, but was soon to be evicted. She then took it upon herself to damage thousands of dollars worth of property and set fire to items that belonged to the homeowner. Additionally, it was discovered that Lewis locked her dog in a carrier and left the animal outside in the woods without food or water. She was charged with felony arson and malicious mischief, as well as simple animal cruelty. For all the latest Mississippi news, sports, weather, and politics, follow us on Facebook, X, or online at supertalk.fm. 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
1: The Southern Miss Football Stadium is getting its first name change in nearly 50 years. M.M. Roberts Stadium will become Renaissance Stadium effective Friday following the approval from Mississippi's Institutions of Higher Learning Board of Trustees. The name change follows Southern Miss striking a 10-year, $13.7 million naming rights agreement with Tupelo-headquartered Renaissance Bank. The Golden Eagles will begin the upcoming football season at Renaissance Bank versus Alcorn State on September 5th. Another partnership to bring free field trips to Mississippi students has been made. Nissan Neighbors has awarded the Foundation for Mississippi History $40,000 to support field trips for students statewide to visit the two Mississippi museums. Located in downtown Jackson, the museums consist of the Civil Rights and Mississippi History Museums. The Nissan grant will allow schools to bring students to the museums during the 2026-2027 school year free of charge. With SuperTalk News, I'm Griffin Ray.
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The lights are on, the stands are packed, and it's time for Cowboy football. Your Humphreys County Board of Supervisors, James Bankhead, Naylon Lee, Woodrow Johnson, Delrick Henderson, and Reggie Pinkston are proud to stand behind our Humphreys County High School Cowboys this season. From the first day of school to the final touchdown, let's show the Delta what Cowboy pride is all about. Humphreys County, we ride together, we win together. Here's your Belzona and Humphreys County weather update from WELZ, the Delta's groove. Intervals of clouds and sunshine for your Friday and hot, high of 97. We're looking at a heat index of 110 today. Tonight, clear to partly cloudy with a low of 72. Little wind out of the north-northwest, 5 to 10 miles per hour. And tomorrow, Saturday, mostly sunny with a high of 98. 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

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Here's your Belzona and Humphreys County weather update from WELZ, the Delta's groove. Intervals of clouds and sunshine for your Friday and hot, high of 97. We're looking at a heat index of 110 today. Tonight, clear to partly cloudy with a low of 72. Little wind out of the north-northwest, 5 to 10 miles per hour. And tomorrow, Saturday, mostly sunny with a high of 98. 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

0: You're listening to WELZ, the Delta's Groove. And one thing we are is local, locally owned and operated. That's why we're on all over town. Does your business have us on? Let us know.
1: With Super Talk News, I'm Griffin Rowe. A Jackson man was sentenced to life in prison plus 30 years in connection with the deadly shooting in 2023. On August 3, 2023, officers responded to a shooting report on Nashville Street where they found one victim dead with two gunshot wounds to the face. Later that night, officers interviewed two of the other victims, one of which sustained a gunshot wound to the neck, before tracking down and arresting 32-year-old Troylandon Harris. On Thursday, Harris was found guilty of first-degree murder and other felonious charges that will keep him in jail for the rest of his life. An Oxford woman was arrested on Thursday on child endangerment charges related to drugs. 23-year-old Neely Taylor was reported by Child Protective Services for allegedly exposing her children to harmful drugs. On August 18th, investigators received positive drug test results from Taylor and two of her children. Taylor was then taken into custody and is currently being held at the Lafayette County Detention Center.
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1: Ole Miss Athletic Director Keith Carter joined the guys in Oxford on Sports Talk and gave an update to where the university currently stands on the approaching renovations to Vaught-Hemingway Stadium.
4: We're in the process now with the preferred partner of getting through the contract stage and through the procurement stage and those type of things. Obviously, there's IHL approval. There's some steps that we still have to take. So I don't know that renderings and those type of things will be coming out anytime soon, but we are making a ton of progress on that. That project is full go. We just got to, you know, kind of get through some of the red tape and those type of things. But, you know, I think it's really going to transform, you know, that district there. And now with the pavilion and the North End Zone project, the new STEM building, the Lloyd Bell Tower, all of those things right there, you know, kind of coming out of the Grove toward the stadium. It's going to be a really special space. So excited about that and hopefully more to come.
1: Although there is no confirmed timeline for the renovations, Carter is excited at the prospect of bolstering the Ole Miss campus even more. With Super Talk News, I'm Griffin Ray.
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The lights are on, the stands are packed, and it's time for Cowboy football. Your Humphreys County Board of Supervisors, James Bankhead, Naylon Lee, Woodrow Johnson, Delrick Henderson, and Reggie Pinkston are proud to stand behind our Humphreys County High School Cowboys this season. From the first day of school to the final touchdown, let's show the Delta what Cowboy pride is all about. Humphreys County, we ride together, we win together. Here's your Belzona and Humphreys County weather update from WELZ The Delta's Groove. Intervals of clouds and sunshine for your Friday and hot, high of 97. We're looking at a heat index of 110 today. Tonight, clear to partly cloudy with a low of 72. Little wind out of the north-northwest, 5 to 10 miles per hour. And tomorrow, Saturday, mostly sunny with a high of 98. 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

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Here's your Belzona and Humphreys County weather update from WELZ The Delta's Groove. Intervals of clouds and sunshine for your Friday and hot, high of 97. We're looking at a heat index of 110 today. Tonight, clear to partly cloudy with a low of 72. Little wind out of the north-northwest, 5 to 10 miles per hour. And tomorrow, Saturday, mostly sunny with a high of 98. 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
1: You're listening to Super Talk News. I'm Caleb Saylors. Gun owners and suppliers in Mississippi are disappointed with state laws regarding suppressors. They say the Magnolia State's regulations are too restrictive, especially compared to surrounding states.
2: The law in the state of Mississippi has not changed. You still have to do the Form 4 through the ATF. Fingerprints, picture, the whole thing. Our legislature didn't jump on that fast enough when Texas did. If you look at the map, there are no states touching us that are in the same boat we are. Everybody else can just come in and buy a suppressor with a background check and walk out the door.
1: That was John White, the CEO of Mississippi-based Two Gun Tactical. Jackson State University has an interim athletics director. Alice Wells-Kilbert will oversee the department. She was appointed following the departure of longtime Tiger AD Ashley Robinson to Texas Southern.
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1: It's official. College game day is coming to Ole Miss ahead of the Rebels' highly anticipated matchup against Lane Kiffin and LSU on September 19th. The popular pregame show will be posted up in the main stage at the Grove, but there is a great possibility that some of the show's panelists will not receive a warm welcome from the home crowd. Many Ole Miss fans are disgruntled with Kirk Herbstreit and legendary former Alabama coach Nick Saban for remarks they made last season.
5: I think Ole Miss has to accept that and look at this as a magical year. You've never done what you're doing right now. Let Lane Kiffin, if he leaves, and these players finish the run.
1: That was Herbstreit advocating for Ole Miss to allow Kiffin to lead last season's playoff run. Saban espoused similar sentiments. Be sure to keep up with college football in Mississippi by heading on over to supertalk.fm. I'm Caleb Saylors.
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1: I'm JT Mitchell with the Super Talk AgriNews Network, and here's your closing market report. From the New York Cotton Exchange, October cotton is up 5 points to 87.07. December cotton is up 1 point to 88.35. From the Chicago Board of Trade, September soybeans are up 4.25 cents to $12.25 per bushel. November soybeans are up 3 cents to $12.39.5 per bushel. September corn is up 5 cents to $4.83.75 per bushel. December corn is also up 5 cents to $5.08.5 per bushel. From the mercantile, August live cattle is down 30 cents to $2.23.05. October live cattle is down 8 cents to $2.17.93. August feeders are down 55 cents to $3.34.75. And September feeders are up 10 cents to $3.29.03. Keep up with the latest across Mississippi agriculture by going to supertalk.fm.
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1: Here's your Belzona and Humphreys County weather forecast from WELZ, the Delta's Groove. A possible shower or thunderstorm early tonight with partly cloudy skies and a low of 71, winds from the north-northeast at 5 to 10 miles per hour. Tomorrow, generally sunny despite a few afternoon clouds and a high near 100, a heat index of 106. And tomorrow night, partly cloudy skies with a low of 73, winds light and variable. 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
4: 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Gas prices are steadily high, sitting at $3.66 per gallon of regular fuel in Mississippi. That's compared to a national price tag of $4.10. Those numbers directly from AAA, where Don Redman is the Mississippi spokesperson.
5: It's a reality that we're going to probably face for the remainder of the year of higher gas prices. But again, you got two different wars going on, and just now do we really see Ukraine is punching back above its weight into Russia, and that's absolutely having an impact on fuel prices, as well as the ongoing war with Iran.
4: Diesel is even higher. We've spotted some price tags across the state that start with a 6, but the average price for a gallon of diesel is currently $5.24.
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4: The network's wildly popular College Game Day announced its first three locations for 2026, including a stop in Oxford in week 3. Reese Davis, Kirk Herbstreit, Desmond Howard, Pat McAfee, and Nick Saban will start week 1 in Baton Rouge when LSU plays Clemson on September 5th. The next week, they'll be in Austin for Texas against Ohio State. Then it's Lane Kiffin's return, and of course, the Game Day crew won't miss out. On the morning of September 19th, Game Day will be set up in the Grove. The show airs every Saturday from 8 to 11 a.m. Central. 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

0: 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That's 207-5625. 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
1: Here's your Belzona and Humphreys County weather forecast from WELZ, the Delta's groove. A possible shower or thunderstorm early tonight with partly cloudy skies and a low of 71, winds from the north-northeast at 5 to 10 miles per hour. Tomorrow, generally sunny despite a few afternoon clouds and a high near 100, a heat index of 106. And tomorrow night, partly cloudy skies with a low of 73, winds light and variable. 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

0: 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Your Humphreys County Board of Supervisors, James Bankhead, Naylon Lee, Woodrow Johnson, Delrick Henderson, and Reggie Pinkston are proud to cheer on the Humphreys Academy Rebels this season. Whether it's under the lights or in the classroom, our students show what hard work and heart can do. So grab your seat at the field, wear your school colors, and let's make some noise for the Rebels.
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2: Here's your Bellzona and Humphreys County weather forecast from WELZ, the Delta's Groove. A possible shower or thunderstorm early tonight with partly cloudy skies and a low of 71. Winds